0: 1067 WJJY. If you've had a book that you've been wanting to read, but just kind of haven't made time for it, this might make you change your mind. According to a new study, people who read books for as little as 30 minutes a day lived nearly 2 years longer than non-readers. That's a 20% reduction in mortality risk. Researchers found that this boost in longevity, however, only works with the books, not newspapers or magazines. And the author of the study is suggesting that deep reading, holding a complex narrative in your mind over many days, exercises the brain in ways that quick skimming just can't match, which is the reasoning behind why it needs to be a book and not just a quick skim read. Kind of cool, huh? 1067 WJJY.
1: 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I've been surfing here since I was a kid. Now, seeing my grandson out on the water, it means everything to me. Watching him and taking in the blue waves, the sea breeze, the blurry horizon.
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3: I'm meteorologist Mace Michaels. A pleasant night tonight with a partly cloudy sky and a low in the low 60s. A mixture of sunshine and clouds for tomorrow, an isolated storm or two in the first half of the day. Becoming breezy, high temperatures in the upper 70s to near 80. The weekend, lots of sunshine, 80 to 85 with a few storms. Lakes, great food, and friendly faces. It's all in Worthington, Minnesota, and it's worth a look. 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

1067 WJJY. So we didn't get to this until the 11 o'clock hour yesterday. So I figure I better let you all know right away. We have a new item on B-Bay, and it is our B-Bay deal of the day. 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So this is a unique women's Western fashion apparel, hats, boots, purses, and accessories, which is totally in right now. 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

Post Malone with Circles on 106.7 WJJY. What is your go-to when it's kind of later in the evening and you need a pick-me-up? You're like, we still have a lot to get done. I need some caffeine. What's your go-to caffeine? I need some. Text me, 828-1067. This isn't really a poll. It's just more so I need some help with thinking of things to keep me awake. I've been kind of struggling with this whole pregnancy and late night situation. So help a girl out. 106.7 WJJY.

0: 1067 WJJY, Killing Me Softly by the Fugees. Before that, we heard from OAR, Ariana Grande, Post Malone, and Bruno Mars. Trying to risk it all for us here. Well, let's risk it all here and talk about the weather. What do we have to look for? Let's keep it positive. What do we have to look forward to this weekend? And then back to the music, 1067 WJJY.
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10: WJJY. I'm meteorologist Mace Michaels. A pleasant night tonight with a partly cloudy sky and a low in the low 60s. A mixture of sunshine and clouds for tomorrow, an isolated storm or two in the first half of the day. Becoming breezy, high temperatures in the upper 70s to near 80. The weekend, lots of sunshine, 80 to 85 with a few storms. Lakes, great food, and friendly faces. It's all in Worthington, Minnesota, and it's worth a look. Currently, it's 77. W-

1067 WJJY. What's the wildest pet that you would love to have? Like, your spouse is like, absolutely no way. But if they were to turn their thinking and tomorrow we're like, yeah, we could do that, what pet would it be for you? Recently, the state of Tennessee has changed some laws to allow their residents to own one of these. We're going to talk about it coming up. 1067 WJJY.

0: Taylor Swift, I knew it. I knew you. 1067 WJJY. So what's the state of Tennessee doing to make their residents have more of a variety in the pet options? Well, the state has made it a whole lot easier to welcome a raccoon into your home. Both of my boys would love this. Thanks to a new law, state residents no longer have to pay a $31 permit fee to keep a pet raccoon. The good people of Tennessee still can't capture a raccoon from the wild, but they can legally get one from out-of-state breeders as long as it's vaccinated and, like I said, not taken from the wild. You know what? I might be moving to Tennessee. 1067 WJJY.
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3: I'm meteorologist Mace Michaels. A pleasant night tonight with a partly cloudy sky and a low in the low 60s. A mixture of sunshine and clouds for tomorrow, an isolated storm or two in the first half of the day. Becoming breezy, high temperatures in the upper 70s to near 80. The weekend, lots of sunshine, 80 to 85 with a few storms. Lakes, great food, and friendly faces. It's all in Worthington, Minnesota, and it's worth a look. Right now, it's 76.
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1067 WJJY. 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The Lakes Area Food Shelf in Baxter is now open. It is the second location of the Lakes Area Food Shelf and Resource Hub, located on Excelsior Road in Baxter, which is open to the public every Tuesday and Thursday from 9 to 2 p.m. and then every Wednesday from 1 to 6. 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

1067WJJY. What is something that you don't like to eat, a food you don't like, but it's completely in your head? Like, you kind of maybe used to eat it, found something out about it, and now you won't eat it anymore. So I am super in my head about food. Caesar salad. Once I found out that there was sardines in it, I used to love it. The second I found out, I have not come close to a Caesar salad ever since. And creamy cucumbers. I used to love creamy cucumbers, but I hate mayo. Soon as I found out that there was mayo in them, haven't touched them since. That's how in my head I get about food. I eat like a 5-year-old, and I will fully admit that. But what is it for you? Is there anything like this that you deal with? 1067 WJJY. So

0: 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Music from Hilary Duff, TLC with Waterfalls, and Backstreet Boys. Look at those throwbacks. Love it. Up next, we're going to talk about the weather. It is the Midwest, so I know no one's complaining anytime we talk about that forecast. Then back to the music, 106.7 WJJY.
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10: I'm meteorologist Mace Michaels. A pleasant night tonight with a partly cloudy sky and a low in the low 60s. A mixture of sunshine and clouds for tomorrow, an isolated storm or two in the first half of the day. Becoming breezy, high temperatures in the upper 70s to near 80. The weekend, lots of sunshine, 80 to 85 with a few storms. Lakes, great food, and friendly faces. It's all in Worthington, Minnesota, and it's worth a look. It's 74 right now.

106.7 WJJY, Lola Young with Messy. Let's talk about back to school shopping. So a new survey is showing that prices may go up, but the amount that it's saying the average parent spends on a child is kind of insane, and I want to talk about it. So we're going to talk about it after two songs. 106.7 WJJY.

0: Bruno Mars on 106.7 WJJY. So, the back-to-school checklist could come with a little sticker shock this year, according to a new survey from the National Retail Federation. Parents of kindergarten through 12th grade students are expected to spend an average of, hang on to your seatbelts, $864 per child? What? Who spends $900 on a child for back to school? Like, I'm slightly confused what we're buying. Like, pencils, notebooks, crayons, scissors. I could see like $200 if you're getting a backpack, you know, and I get clothes and shoes and all, but $900? I kind of need this broken down to me a little bit, because that, or maybe I'm just a good bargain shopper. Who knows? Maybe everybody out there is like, yeah, Brooke, that's pretty standard. 106.7 WJJY.
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9: I'm meteorologist Mace Michaels. A pleasant night tonight with a partly cloudy sky and a low in the low 60s.

0: mixture of sunshine and clouds for tomorrow, an isolated storm or two in the first half of the day. Becoming breezy, high temperatures in the upper 70s to near 80. The weekend, lots of sunshine, 80 to 85 with a few storms. Lakes, great food, and friendly faces. It's all in Worthington, Minnesota, and it's worth a look. Currently, it's 72 degrees.
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It's Brooke Michaels. You guys know that I love farmers markets, so I got to let you know what's going on tomorrow. We have the Lakes Area Growers Baxter Farmers Market, which is every Friday in the parking lot of the Westport Shopping Center, which is next to Pizza Hut. And it's open from 8 to 12:30. Lakes Area Growers features Minnesota-grown fruits and vegetables. 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

1067 WJJY. So a debate as old as perhaps time. I just had this debate with my toddler. The toilet paper goes over every time he replaces the toilet, which I should be grateful for, I understand. He puts it under, and he's persistent. It needs to go under. And I'm like, buddy, I'm always searching for it. So in your bathroom, you do what you want. But in mommy's bathroom, it will be over, and I will win this battle. Who's with me? 106.7

0: 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Music from Noah Kahan, Pink Somber, all to open up our 10 o'clock hour. Now we're going to talk about the weather because this is the Midwest and we love to talk about the weather. Then back to the music, 1067 WJJY.
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15: Here's your Lakes Area weather on 1067 WJJY.
16: I'm meteorologist Mace Michaels. A pleasant night tonight with a partly cloudy sky and a low in the low 60s. A mixture of sunshine and clouds for tomorrow, an isolated storm or two in the first half of the day. Becoming breezy, high temperatures in the upper 70s to near 80. The weekend, lots of sunshine, 80 to 85 with a few storms. Lakes, great food, and friendly faces. It's all in Worthington, Minnesota, and it's worth a look. It's 71 right now.

George Ezra on 106.7 WJJY. Today we're going to switch things up a little bit. We're going to do two fun facts. The first one, zebras have stripes. I feel like I have researched this multiple times. Actually, to keep them cool, zebras graze longer than other animals, which means they're out in the sun longer. And the stripes, they are there to help them regulate their body temperature. That's actually the first time I read that. Before I've read that, you know what? I can't even remember. But I think that's the first time I heard that fact. 106.7 WJJY.

0: Olivia Rodrigo with Drop Dead on today's Best Variety 106.7 WJJY. So here is the second fact. This one's really fun. Burger King can't call itself Burger King in Australia because a small restaurant already owns that trademark. So all the Australian locations are called Hungry Jack's. It's not even close to Burger King. There in Australia, if you go to a Hungry Jack, it is equivalent to an American Burger King.
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9: I'm meteorologist Mace Michaels. A pleasant night tonight with a partly cloudy sky and a low in the low 60s. A mixture of sunshine and clouds for tomorrow, an isolated storm or two in the first half of the day. Becoming breezy, high temperatures in the upper 70s to near 80. The weekend, lots of sunshine, 80 to 85 with a few storms. Lakes, great food, and friendly faces. It's all in Worthington, Minnesota, and it's worth a look. Right now, it's 70 degrees.
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1067 WJJY. It kicked off today and it runs through Saturday. It is the Cross Lake Art Show. It is takes place at the Cross Lake Community Center from 10 to 4 each day from now to Saturday. This is free, so you can get up and personal with this artwork. There's going to be pottery, wood burning, mini paintings, cards, and many other mediums of art. You can even register to win some door prizes while you are supporting your local area artists.

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0: 106.7 WJJ White's Brooke Michaels. That was a little boo thing. I love that song. It just puts me in a good mood every time I hear it. So let's talk about the cash call update, because that puts you in a good mood every time you think about winning it. 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

today's best variety, 106.7 WJJY. So let's talk about our B-Bay deal of the day one last time here, as you have 1 hour left to snatch this up. Pine Grove Zoo, a Roarin' Pour ticket. 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Tickets are normally $50, but today you can get it for $25, half price. It's really a fun event, too. So you're going to have beer and wine tasting, delicious bites from local restaurants, live music, all at the zoo. 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

0: 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Before Louis was Maroon 5 and Alex Warren. 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
13: I'm meteorologist Mace Michaels. A pleasant night tonight with a partly cloudy sky and a low in the low 60s. A mixture of sunshine and clouds for tomorrow, an isolated storm or two in the first half of the day. Becoming breezy, high temperatures in the upper 70s to near 80. The weekend, lots of sunshine, 80 to 85 with a few storms. Lakes, great food, and friendly faces. It's all in Worthington, Minnesota, and it's worth a look. It's 69 degrees right now.

1067 WJJY. If you feel like catching Ed Sheeran in concert, well, it's only 9 sleeps away. August 15th, Ed Sheeran is performing at U.S. Bank Stadium right in Minneapolis. 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
6: I'm meteorologist Mace Michaels. A pleasant night tonight with a partly cloudy sky and a low in the low 60s. A mixture of sunshine and clouds for tomorrow, an isolated storm or two in the first half of the day. Becoming breezy, high temperatures in the upper 70s to near 80. The weekend, lots of sunshine, 80 to 85 with a few storms. Lakes, great food, and friendly faces. It's all in Worthington, Minnesota, and it's worth a look. 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

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It's time for a cash call update brought to you by Shannon's Auto Body. $545.54. 545.54. Make sure you write it down, and you are listening tomorrow morning, The Morning Mess with Eric and Tess. I wish you-

1067 WJJY. It is Brooke Michaels, and that is all the time we have together tonight. But guess what? When you go to bed and you wake your pretty eyes up in the morning, it is Friday, baby. Last day of the work week. Whoop, whoop. So go shut your eyes now. 1067 WJJY.

the 1980s. The good times we can never tell our kids about because, well, our parents still think we were at a friend's house. Another all 80s Saturday night on 106.7 WJJY.

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3: Center is shut down, completely shut down.
1: Systems went down at Minneapolis Air Traffic Control Systems, grounding flights in 9 states, confusing pilots and the tower at Minneapolis-St. Paul. It lasted 90 minutes, but delays could last for a day or two, says ABC Aviation contributor John Nance.
4: When you're talking about the Air Route Traffic Control Center, which is what this was, Minneapolis ARTCC, that controls your flight when it's above 30,000 feet, moving back and forth across the country. And without the communications, without the radar, that's just a major problem.
1: Those problems got worse when thunderstorms temporarily grounded flights across the Northeast. Facebook got a notification it doesn't like at all, a court in New Mexico ordering Meta to pay $567 million to pay for mental health harm to children across platforms. For the first time, scientists have used AI to create viruses that don't exist in nature. A paper in Thursday's journal Science says the AI-created virus was able to infect bacterial cells in a lab, but did not use viruses that harm humans. Researchers trained AI to predict DNA sequences, similar to how ChatGPT trains AI in the next word of a sentence. On the plus side, it could solve genetic disorders and antibiotic-resistant infections. The downside? A rogue researcher could create a bioweapon. Every city in Italy has been placed under the highest heat alert. In the U.S., Southwest, even hotter now. Extreme heat warnings as high as 120 through Sunday. Michael Simpson of Florida is facing attempted murder charges for allegedly shutting off a diver's air supply in a turf fight over lobster fishing. ABC's Victor Akendo.
5: Simpson's family says he has devoted his life to boating safety and even serves on a boating safety council. They call the allegations categorically false.
1: This is ABC News.
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6: I'm meteorologist Mace Michaels. A pleasant night tonight with a partly cloudy sky and a low in the low 60s. A mixture of sunshine and clouds for tomorrow, an isolated storm or two in the first half of the day. Becoming breezy, high temperatures in the upper 70s to near 80. The weekend, lots of sunshine, 80 to 85 with a few storms. Lakes, great food, and friendly faces. It's all in Worthington, Minnesota, and it's worth a look. Currently at 68.

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31: I'm meteorologist Mace Michaels. A pleasant night tonight with a partly cloudy sky and a low in the low 60s. A mixture of sunshine and clouds for tomorrow, an isolated storm or two in the first half of the day. Becoming breezy, high temperatures in the upper 70s to near 80. The weekend, lots of sunshine, 80 to 85 with a few storms. Lakes, great food, and friendly faces. It's all in Worthington, Minnesota, and it's worth a look. 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
31: I'm meteorologist Mace Michaels. A pleasant night tonight with a partly cloudy sky and a low in the low 60s. A mixture of sunshine and clouds for tomorrow, an isolated storm or two in the first half of the day. Becoming breezy, high temperatures in the upper 70s to near 80. The weekend, lots of sunshine, 80 to 85 with a few storms. Lakes, great food, and friendly faces. 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
15: I'm meteorologist Mace Michaels. A pleasant night tonight with a partly cloudy sky and a low in the low 60s. A mixture of sunshine and clouds for tomorrow, an isolated storm or two in the first half of the day. Becoming breezy, high temperatures in the upper 70s to near 80. The weekend, lots of sunshine, 80 to 85 with a few storms. Lakes, great food, and friendly faces. It's all in Worthington, Minnesota, and it's worth a look. 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
30: Partly cloudy today. We'll get to 79 for a high this afternoon. Tonight, mostly clear. We'll drop to 53. Tomorrow, sunshine 83 with a slight chance of an isolated thunderstorm late tomorrow afternoon into tomorrow evening. On Sunday, partly cloudy with a high of 82. 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I'm meteorologist Sean Cable. Right now it's 64.
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2: From ABC News. I'm Mike Dubusky. Nearly $1 billion in fines are now being leveled at Meta, the parent company of Facebook and Instagram. Late yesterday, a judge in New Mexico ordered the social media company to pay $567 million on top of an earlier $375 million fine. ABC's Sophie Flay says it comes after the state won a case against Meta, which accused it of failing to protect children from online predators and designing intentionally addictive features.
3: Meta vowed to appeal, writing, "We work hard to keep people safe on our platforms and have been transparent about the challenges of identifying and removing bad actors and harmful content. We remain confident in our record of protecting teens online."
2: Health officials in Michigan now say it's safe to eat bagged salads again after the state found itself at the center of the cyclosporiasis outbreak connected to contaminated lettuce from Taylor Farms. Food safety advocate and lawyer Bill Marler.
4: Unpleasant as that may be to discuss right now, you know, this outbreak is, you know, essentially human sewage getting into our lettuce.
2: Taylor Farm says it spends hundreds of millions of dollars on food safety and runs checks on its water sources. President Trump signing two major executive orders having to do with birthright citizenship yesterday.
5: Deputy Chief of Staff Stephen Miller, the architect of Trump's immigration policy, explained who will be ineligible for citizenship at birth.
6: Members of foreign terrorist organizations and large categories of people who lobby and act on behalf of foreign governments.
5: The second executive order signed by Trump targets so-called birth tourism.
2: ABC's Karen Y comes after an earlier executive order limiting birthright citizenship was thrown out by the Supreme Court. And later this morning, the Bureau of Labor Statistics releases its non-farm payrolls report with 83,000 jobs expected to be added in July. 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
11: Partly cloudy today. We'll get to 79 for a high this afternoon. Tonight, mostly clear. We'll drop to 53. Tomorrow, sunshine 83 with a slight chance of an isolated thunderstorm late tomorrow afternoon into tomorrow evening. On Sunday, partly cloudy with a high of 82. 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I'm meteorologist Sean Cable. Right now it's 64.
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0: In the event of an emergency, this system would bring you important information. This concludes this test of the emergency alert system.
1: This is America in the Morning from Westwood One. I'm John Trout. It's Friday, August 7th, 2026. Here's what's coming up on America in the Morning.
2: A Senate committee finds Anthony Fauci in contempt of Congress. Now the big question, will he actually be prosecuted? I'm Steve Futterman.
3: President Trump signed two executive actions on immigration. One deals with birthright citizenship.
4: And they've made a joke out of it.
3: Ed Donahue, Washington.
5: A statement from Mitch McConnell. I'm Clayton Neville.
6: Aaron Farinacci is being charged with first-degree arson for allegedly sparking the Old Trails fire currently burning in Spokane. I'm Jennifer King.
7: The Trump administration is moving ahead with its plans to overhaul Head Start. I'm Lisa Dwyer.
8: A peace bell rang Thursday to mark 81 years ago when the U.S. dropped an atomic bomb on the Japanese city of Hiroshima. I'm Donna Warder.
1: All ahead on America in the Morning. It's 7 after. A Senate committee voted along party lines Thursday to hold Dr. Anthony Fauci in contempt of Congress over his refusal to answer questions at a hearing and his handling of the COVID-19 pandemic. Steve Futterman reports that instead of having the full Senate vote on the contempt charge, it went directly to the Department of Justice, who will decide Fauci's fate.
2: 1 week after this.
9: It is a total disgrace what you did to this country. Who the f- do you think you were for doing that?
2: The Republican-controlled Senate Homeland Security Committee gathered to consider holding Anthony Fauci in contempt. Last week, Fauci refused to answer all questions, more than 100, resulting in a bit of political theater when Republican Josh Hawley asked Fauci this.
10: What day of the week is it today?
11: On the advice of counsel, I respectfully decline to answer based upon my rights under the Fifth Amendment to the Constitution.
10: What color tie are you wearing?
11: On the advice of counsel.
2: Like last week, it became a battle between Republicans and Democrats. But with the GOP holding an 8-7 majority, the eventual result was pretty clear. Before the vote, both sides spoke. Republican Ron Johnson from Wisconsin.
12: It's been 6 years since the pandemic began. Last Wednesday's hearing was an excellent hearing. From a standpoint of legitimate questions being raised, legitimate questions the American people want answers to, legitimate questions that some of them only Anthony Fauci, St. Fauci, Mr. Science could answer.
2: Democrats accused the GOP of conducting a witch hunt, and Connecticut Senator Richard Blumenthal compared it to the McCarthy era of the 1950s.
13: Even during the darkest days of the McCarthy hearings, counsel were allowed to speak. We denied that opportunity to Dr. Fauci. And we should hear from his counsel.
2: In the end, Fauci was found in contempt. Normally, the next step would be to take the resolution to the full Senate. But with Senate approval virtually impossible, Rand Paul took the resolution directly to the Justice Department. It will now determine whether to bring charges. President Trump stopped short yesterday of saying exactly what he would like to be done, but did say what Fauci did was, in his words, a lot more serious than a lot of crimes. I'm Steve Futterman.
1: Despite a recent Supreme Court decision, President Trump signs two executive orders Thursday that target birthright citizenship and end a practice he described as birth tourism. Correspondent Ed Donahue reports.
14: The real reason they're here is to have a child, to make that child an automatic citizen, leave our country, and then have a U.S. citizen child. It gives them access under this broken system to welfare benefits, ultimately to the voting booth, and all the other rights and privileges that belong solely to Americans. So that practice of birth tourism is, as of the signing of this order, hereby banned.
3: President Trump signed two executive actions on immigration. One deals with birthright citizenship. It would limit the number of people eligible to become U.S. citizens after being born in the country. The second would curb birth tourism, increasing visa restrictions on people who want to give birth in the U.S.
4: This will give us the right to do it in a much more forceful manner. They've taken birthright citizenship and they've made a joke out of it. And we're actually the only country of size, I think just about the only country, period, that does birthright citizenship. I thought we were going to win it at the Supreme Court. Unfortunately, we had a bad decision, very unfair decision. Our country suffers because of it, and we're ending it a different way.
3: President tried at the start of his second term to end birthright citizenship. 2 months ago, the Supreme Court upheld a broad conception of it, rejecting the president's previous attempts to declare children born to people in the U.S. illegally or temporarily aren't American citizens.
4: We had a very unfortunate decision in the Supreme Court concerning birthright. It was close, but a very, very unfortunate decision. So we're making adjustments because it's very unfair.
3: Opponents had sued, saying the earlier executive order went against the 14th Amendment. The president says he thinks his latest actions would be constitutional.
4: This was not what it was for. This was meant for the babies of slaves. It was right after 1 week or 2 weeks after the Civil War ended. This wasn't for wealthy multi-millionaires, billionaires coming in and bringing 15, 20, 30 children along with them. It's become a big business, and we're ending that business.
3: Ed Donahue, Washington.
1: 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It's 12 after. McConnell's health and suspected wildfire arsonist. When America in the Morning continues after these messages.
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0: America in the Morning continues. Rain not likely in those wildfire areas in the west. Here's AccuWeather.com meteorologist LaTroy Thornton.
1: Today brings no real change to the overall pattern, with hot and dry conditions well in place around interior portions of the Pacific Northwest, thanks to a high-pressure zone centered over the southwest that continues to strengthen through the day today. This feature will result in continued sunshine, with the flow of wind around that high pressure still promoting the start and active spread of any wildfires in the area for the next several days to come. This wildfire risk looks to be the highest from eastern Washington and northeastern Oregon through all but southern Idaho, across the border into much of western and southern Montana, even reaching as far to the south and east as northwestern Wyoming. However, at least a slightly elevated wildfire risk stretches across essentially all of the west away from the immediate coast, as well as into western and central portions of not only the Dakotas, but also Nebraska and Kansas, along with the Oklahoma and Texas panhandles. In terms of precipitation, thunderstorms may turn severe today, with gusty winds from interior portions of the mid-Atlantic into central New York State and southwestern New England, as well as an area from western upper Michigan across a large portion of Iowa, and a third zone from southeastern Arizona into far southwestern New Mexico, with hail also possible in that Midwest and Great Lakes zone, and blowing dust a potential issue over the southwest area of severe weather. Watch for at least a spotty thunderstorm anywhere from the Texas Gulf Coast through the southeast and Ohio Valley, with many from the south into southern lower Michigan. Also in line for at least a thunderstorm, while monsoon storms redevelop for portions of the Four Corners states and into Nevada. In Reno, Nevada, today looks hot with sun, the high 99. For Erie, Pennsylvania, expect a humid day with some sun and a thunderstorm around, high 81. That's the nation's weather. I'm AccuWeather.com meteorologist LaTroy Thornton.
0: 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Search America in the Morning in your favorite listening app. It's 16 after. While still absent from Washington, Republican Senator Mitch McConnell is providing an update on his health after recently being hospitalized. Correspondent Clayton Neville reports the update comes amid intense speculation about the Kentucky senior senator's health and a call for transparency on Capitol Hill surrounding McConnell's condition.
2: Senator Mitch McConnell said in a statement released on Thursday that he's been discharged from a rehabilitation center where he was recovering from a fall in mid-June. The statement said that McConnell and his wife, Elaine Chow, are grateful for the well wishes and support and for the care he's received from doctors, nurses, therapists, and hospital staff. The Kentucky Republican said that he would continue to work from home and didn't provide a timeline for his return to the Senate. In coming days, though, senators are expected to begin a five-week recess, essentially giving McConnell until mid-September before the Senate officially is back in D.C. I'm Clayton Neville.
0: The man charged with starting one of the wildfires in Spokane has now admitted to the crime that has destroyed hundreds of homes and businesses in Washington State's second-largest city. With more, here's correspondent Jennifer King.
3: Aaron Farinacci is being charged with first-degree arson for allegedly sparking the Old Trails fire currently burning in Spokane, as well as other fires in the summer of 2025.
4: Could you state your name for the record?
5: Aaron Forrest Farinacci, 1989.
4: Farinacci, the right to remain silent. Anything you say can be used against you. You have the right to an attorney. If you cannot afford an attorney, one will be appointed to represent you.
3: He was scheduled to be arraigned Thursday, but his lawyer is asking for a competency evaluation.
6: Judge, we have reviewed the information, but we're going to move the court for an order for competency evaluation pursuant to RCW 1077. I provided those documents to Mr. McCullough and the state. They have signed off on those documents.
3: He previously served a decade in prison after killing his adoptive father and shooting himself in 2010.
4: The court does find that there is a significant risk to community safety.
3: Judge Jeremy Schmidt
4: will set bond in the amount of $2 million.
3: According to court filings, County Detective Michael Drapeau says Farinacci confessed to the crime and planned it for weeks, looking up the work of a serial arsonist to make an incendiary device and choosing August 1st because the forecast called for high winds. I'm Jennifer King.
0: 19 after. We're up, we're down. The roller coaster on Wall Street continues. Business news this Friday next, when America in the Morning continues after these messages.

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5: Salad chain Sweetgreen on Thursday cut its full-year outlook and is now projecting steeper same-store sales declines due to diner fears of eating fresh produce during the ongoing cyclospora outbreak. Shares of the salad chain fell more than 15% in trading Thursday. According to CNBC, Sweetgreen has not been implicated in the ongoing outbreak that has sickened at least 10,000 people and led to two deaths. The Food and Drug Administration has pointed to iceberg lettuce supplied by a Taylor Farms facility in central Mexico as the likely culprit. The only nationwide restaurant chain linked to the outbreak is Yum Brands Taco Bell, which is already seeing sales bounce back. And the salmonella outbreak linked to jalapenos is growing, which led a Minnesota woman to sue Chipotle after she was sickened. A generally down day Thursday on Wall Street, where the Dow Jones Industrial Average shed more than 460 points. Uncertainty in the Middle East sent the price of oil higher, and gold hit a seven-week high amid those same Middle East concerns and weak payroll data. A recap from Wall Street and Seth Soutell.
6: I'm Seth Soutell, and this is the AP Market Report. Stocks rallied to the edge of a record on Wall Street after easing oil prices helped calm Wall Street's worries that inflation could get even worse. The S&P 500 jumped 1.5% Monday. The index is just 0.1% below the record it set earlier this summer. The Dow rose 1.3% to an all-time high. The NASDAQ composite climbed 2.1%. The price of Brent crude fell 4.7%. That helped airlines and other companies with big fuel bills. United Airlines rose 5.8%. Treasury yields moved lower in the bond market. The yield on the 10-year Treasury fell to 4.68%. Seth Soutell, New York.
5: 24 after. One of the nation's best-known early education programs could be in for significant changes when America in the Morning continues after these messages.
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5: America in the Morning continues. It's 26 after. The Trump administration officially announces plans to roll back regulations for Head Start. Correspondent Lisa Dwyer reports on what it means for the program.
10: The Trump administration is moving ahead with its plans to overhaul Head Start, a key early education program for the nation's poorest children. Officials from the Department of Health and Human Services say the changes, now posted online, would encourage more local decision-making by eliminating many federal regulations. The program currently serves around 700 vulnerable children, including those who are homeless or in foster care. The proposed changes would replace extensive federal regulations with state and local requirements. Experts warn it may also lower standards. The public has 60 days to weigh in. I'm Lisa Dwyer.
5: Thursday marked the 81st anniversary of an event that led to the end of World War II. Correspondent Donna Warder reports on the remembrance ceremony of the U.S. atomic bombing of Hiroshima.
11: 黙祷.

0: The peace bell rang at 8:15 a.m. local time Thursday to mark 81 years ago when the U.S. dropped an atomic bomb on the Japanese city of Hiroshima and 3 days later Nagasaki. Hiroshima's mayor Kazumi Matsui criticized major powers for waging wars. He urged them to stop justifying the possession of nuclear weapons. Downplaying the inhumanity of nuclear weapons and accepting the use of force to pursue one's own prosperity risk cycles of violent retaliation that could ultimately result in another Hiroshima or Nagasaki. Japanese Prime Minister Sanae Takeuchi says Japan has maintained its post-war three non-nuclear principles, but even it has fallen short of expressing commitment for sticking with the policy into the future. I'm Donna Warder.
1: America in the Morning for Friday, August 7th, 2026 is produced by Jeff McKay. I'm John Trout. This is Westwood One.
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24: Partly cloudy today. We'll get to 79 for a high this afternoon. Tonight, mostly clear. We'll drop to 53. Tomorrow, sunshine 83 with a slight chance of an isolated thunderstorm late tomorrow afternoon into tomorrow evening. On Sunday, partly cloudy with a high of 82. 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I'm meteorologist Sean Cable. Right now, it's 64.
1: This is America in the Morning from Westwood One. Coming up this half hour.
25: Addressing a reported munition shortage and the potential reopening of the Strait of Hormuz. I'm Clayton Neville.
26: Vladimir Zelensky has said that Ukraine has hit more oil facilities deep inside of Russia. I'm Karen Shamas.
0: Scientists are working on creating preventative vaccines for people with a family history of cancer, especially colon cancer. I'm Donna Warder.
27: The U.S. announced it has suspended government operations in Michoacan, a state in Mexico, which is the leading exporter of avocados to the U.S. I'm Jennifer King.
28: The number of Americans applying for unemployment benefits rose last week. I'm Lisa Dwyer.
29: A condo fire has led to an arrest. I'm Katie Clark with details.
1: Back after these messages.
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0: 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This is America in the Morning. Watching the radar for severe weather? AccuWeather.com meteorologist LaTroy Thornton has the outlook.
1: No fewer than three separate areas of the nation face the risk for severe weather this afternoon and into the evening. Working from west to east, a portion of southeastern Arizona and neighboring areas around the New Mexico border is in line for storms that may bring strong wind gusts of at least 60 to 70 miles per hour, as well as the risk for flash flooding in areas of blowing dust thanks to that wind. Heading into the Great Lakes and Midwest, a cold front sweeping into a warm and humid air mass will result in thunderstorms from Iowa and southeastern Minnesota through much of Wisconsin and the western Upper Peninsula of Michigan. That may bring damaging winds of 50 to 60 miles per hour, along with hail and the risk for flooding downpours. Finally, from the mid-Atlantic into the northeast, a rather large area extending from northern Virginia and eastern West Virginia through all but far western Pennsylvania and north and east through interior portions of New Jersey, much of the New York metro area, areas south of I-90 in upstate New York, and southwestern New England may also face some gusty thunderstorms with a risk for flash flooding later today. The east looks to be rather active today in general, with most places east of the Mississippi River facing at least the chance for an afternoon thunderstorm, with that particular risk highest over the southeast. Showers and storms turn more numerous from eastern Kentucky and Tennessee into western North Carolina and Virginia, although there may also be a thunderstorm around at any time from eastern Oklahoma through central Illinois, Indiana, and Ohio. Otherwise, monsoon thunderstorms again favor Arizona and New Mexico this afternoon, but some of that activity may extend into southwestern Utah and portions of southern Nevada as the rest of the west, away from the coast, faces a combination of a continuing heat wave and an ongoing elevated wildfire risk. I'm AccuWeather.com meteorologist LaTroy Thornton.
0: 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Oil prices are on the rise again as the U.S. and Iran continue to work on a deal to reopen the Strait of Hormuz. Correspondent Clayton Neville has the latest impacts of war amid reports that U.S. weapons stockpiles are dwindling, something the Trump administration is downplaying.
2: Crude oil prices jumped on Thursday after Iranian state news published a draft plan with restrictive conditions for ship traffic in the Strait of Hormuz. That after prices had fallen about 8% when Treasury Secretary Scott Bessent said earlier in the week that a deal to reopen the Strait of Hormuz was expected in days. Iran and Oman were supposedly working on a deal that could see inbound traffic transit Iranian waters while outbound traffic would go through Omani waters. But new reports suggest more restrictive conditions on through traffic. President Trump confident, though, that the economy will bounce back in the United States and prices will eventually come down.
3: We'll see those days pretty soon again, based on everything I see, as soon as the war ends. And I think it's going to end pretty soon. I don't think they can go much longer.
2: The president reportedly butted heads with Secretary of War Pete Hegseth at Camp David over the weekend as he demanded more answers for a reported missile shortage. But the president said he doesn't have any concerns about munition supplies.
3: They may not be as accurate. They may not be, you know, they're not as elite. We have elite too, but we're watching that very closely. But we have certain types which are very powerful and very good. And we have an unlimited supply and so we're in great shape.
2: Meanwhile, UN officials condemning Iran for a rising number of public executions taking place in that country.
4: We want the international community to take action, to condemn.
2: Israeli ambassador to the UN, Danny Dannon, told Fox News more world leaders should condemn the killings.
4: You know, in September, you're going to have the General Assembly. All the leaders will come to the UN. The Iranian leader will also come to New York City. He shouldn't be welcomed here. He should be condemned for this behavior.
2: The Commissioner for Human Rights confirms that at least 56 people have been executed since March. At least 27 of those have been linked to recent widespread protests against the Iranian regime. I'm Clayton Neville.
0: The war between Russia and Ukraine continues to drag on, and Russia's getting help from North Korea, who's sending a missile unit and launchers along with troops to fight alongside Kremlin forces. Ukraine has struck two oil refineries deep inside Russia, including one of the nation's largest refiners. Correspondent Karen Shamus reports that Secretary of State Marco Rubio, speaking on Fox News, says President Trump remains committed to exploring a path for peace, but the attacks on both sides continue.
5: We're the only country in the world, and President Trump's the only leader in the world that can bring the Russian side and the Ukrainian side to begin to talk about how you end it. The reality is that dynamics have changed just a little bit in that conflict over the last few months. The Ukrainians now are able to conduct long-range strikes deep into Russia, bringing the war toward to the Russian people. What we are willing to explore is whether that new dynamic has in any way opened the door to some negotiated settlement. I know there's going to be, you're going to see some efforts over the next few weeks.

0: Ukraine's air defences. Speaking a day earlier during a meeting with Britain's defence minister, Zelensky said,
1: This night again the signal before the winter, we think that we need the unanimity and we need strong support from your country and from all other European friends, that this is a signal also that Russia gives us and to the world that they don't want to stop.
0: Analysts believe Russia is attempting to exhaust Ukraine through endless barrages. I'm Karen Shamas.
2: With the news earlier this week that the FDA has approved a new blood test designed to detect colorectal cancer early, due in part to the rise of younger adults testing positive earlier in life, scientists are now working to create vaccines for people with a family history of cancer, especially colon cancer. As correspondent Donna Warder reports, groundbreaking work is underway to create a vaccine that teaches the immune system to intercept this type of brewing colon cancer before it turns into a full-fledged tumor.
3: Scientists are working on creating preventative vaccines for people with Lynch syndrome, a family history of cancer, especially colon cancer.
4: My mom passed away in her early 30s of colon cancer. And at the time I was 7 and my sister was 5. And then my sister passed away from brain cancer, glioblastoma, when she was 25.
3: Stacy Norton, a doctor at Houston Methodist Hospital, is taking part in one of two U.S. studies to develop a vaccine.
4: In my third year of medical school, I recall hearing a lecture from one of my internal medicine professors about Lynch syndrome. And I thought to myself, wow, I think my family has that.
3: Dr. Eduardo Villar Sanchez does research at UT MD Anderson Cancer Center in Houston.
5: Lynch syndrome predisposes carriers to develop colon cancer up to 80 to 90% over their lifetime, compared to 5% risk for the general population. We are cautiously optimistic because we have seen a lower frequency of advanced lesions in the colonoscopies of the participants after the vaccination.
3: Dr. Norton says so far her colonoscopies have come back with no polyps. I'm Donna Warder.
2: 16 till. Avocado shipments into the States halted from Mexico. And will Google make an intelligent decision with Gemini AI? Those stories and more when America in the Morning returns after these messages.
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2: 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You're

0: With America in the morning, it's 14 till. A surprise in the Tennessee primary, where Congressman Andy Ogles lost to Charlie Hatcher, the former state agricultural commissioner who rode support from prominent establishment Republicans to a victory over the controversial congressman who had the endorsement of President Trump. Senator Marsha Blackburn has won the Republican nomination for governor in Tennessee, defeating fellow Republican John Rose in a race in which Trump declined to endorse. Blackburn will take on Memphis City Councilwoman Jerry Green, who's projected to win the Democratic primary. Bill Hagerty was running unopposed for his U.S. Senate seat. The Republican will now face Democrat Marquita Bradshaw in a race he is expected to win. Shifting gears, the United States has suspended government operations in a western Mexican state, including USDA inspections required for avocado exports. Correspondent Jennifer King reports.
1: The U.S. announced it has suspended government operations in Michoacan. The cartel-plagued state in Mexico, which is the leading exporter of avocados to the U.S. because of a threat to U.S. interests.
2: Una suspensión temporal.
1: Michoacan's governor, Alfredo Ramirez Padilla, says there's been a temporary halt to avocado inspections there to safeguard workers due to recent extortion arrests. That will disrupt avocado exports. When you think of the danger in Mexico from organized crime, you might not think of U.S. government fruit inspectors, but besides trafficking drugs, cartels also make money through extortion, including of the avocado industry. Over the weekend, Mexican authorities captured a cartel leader nicknamed El Pancho, the leader of the Los Reyes cartel. The U.S. government had offered a $5 million reward for his arrest. I'm Jennifer King.
0: Firings and pink slips handed out this week. Details from correspondent Lisa Dwyer.
3: The number of Americans applying for unemployment benefits rose last week, but layoffs remain in the historically healthy range of the past few years. Filings for jobless aid in the week ending August 1st rose by 1,000 to 199,000. The previous week's figure was revised up by 1,000 to 198,000. Last week, the Federal Reserve's preferred inflation metric came in at 3.7% for June, still well above the U.S. Central Bank's 2% target. If inflation remains elevated, Fed officials say they are ready to raise interest rates, raising costs for businesses and making them less likely to hire. I'm Lisa Dwyer.
0: The Justice Department has concluded an investigation into the Duke University School of Law, determining the school unlawfully discriminated against white and Asian applicants in admissions for three past incoming classes. According to the findings, the DOJ's Civil Rights Division said Duke Law took racial diversity into consideration when admitting students into its 2023, 2024, and 2025 classes, violating the 2023 Supreme Court ruling that limited the use of race in college admissions. The DOJ plans to seek a voluntary settlement with the university to bring its admissions practices into compliance with federal law, but are keeping the door open to suing the North Carolina school. Google confirms it's shutting down Google Assistant on Android starting September 4th and replacing it with Gemini AI. The new old tech guy Chuck Palm has that story.
4: Mark your calendars. September 4th is the last day that Hey Google is ever going to answer you. The Google Assistant is going away on Android phones, Wear OS watches, earbuds, and Android Auto, and being replaced permanently by Gemini. And everywhere else, once that switch flips, there's no going back to the old Google Assistant. 2 years ago, Google ran across the same play on their search itself. They swapped the classic 10 blue links for the Gemini Power AI overviews. In the new AI mode, those answers had a billion monthly users, and the links that you used to click have now been pushed down the page. This is cut from the same playbook. Build the AI version, make it the default, and then don't leave any way back. We're not entirely sure what you're going to lose yet, but the interpreter mode and automated daily briefings have not been confirmed with Gemini. Everything else is just going to shift with a different personality behind it. Google is not asking permission anymore, just like search or with its assistant. If it's worked with your web habits, it'll work on your phone habits too. I guess we'll just have to wait and see. Not everything feels like it's been made better with AI. They just hope that you'll adjust without noticing. Follow the new old tech guy on X at Chuck Palm.
0: 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Here's Robert Workman.
5: Baseball Thursday, the Braves won their season-high eighth straight game, mauling the Marlins 11-3. Ronald Acuna Jr. homered twice. Red Sox needed overtime to extend their winning streak to eight, but they got it done, outlasting the White Sox 12-11 in 13 innings. Boston got a run in the bottom of the ninth to force extras, where both teams scored in the 10th, the 11th, and the 12th, before Caleb Durbin's third hit of the night brought in the walk-off winner. Cubs came on strong late to shade the Blue Jays 3-2 in 11 innings, after being held to just two hits over the first seven by Dylan and Cease. Chicago tied the game in the bottom of the ninth on an Alex Bregman two-out, two-strike, two-run shot.
6: Just trying to put a good swing on a good pitch to hit and just kind of battle and compete.
5: They wound up winning it on a throwing error. Brewers buried the Pirates 5-2. Dustin May got the win in his Milwaukee debut after coming over from the Cardinals in a deadline deal. Mets roughed up the Guardians 13-6 to sweep that series. 18 New York hits, including three dingers. A rough start for All-Star Foster Griffin in his first Cleveland start since they acquired him from the Nationals on Monday. Reds hit four solo homers and handed the A's their eighth loss in a row. Padres earned a four-game split with the Diamondbacks. Phillies topped the Nationals. Christopher Sanchez becomes the first 15-game winner in the majors this season. Angels over the Orioles. Twins scored three in the eighth to usurp the Royals. And the Tigers trounced the Mariners. Dylan Dingler homered for the third straight contest. NFL 2026 is underway with the Hall of Fame game last night. The Panthers outran the Cardinals 33-30. Former Georgia Tech quarterback Haynes King threw two TD passes. Then the rookie ran for the winning score as time expired. Induction ceremonies in Canton, Ohio tomorrow, as the Hall welcomes quarterback Drew Brees, running back Roger Craig, wide receiver Larry Fitzgerald, linebacker Luke Kuechly, and place kicker Adam Vinatieri. That's Friday Sports.
0: Thank you, Robert. It's 7 till. When we return on America in the Morning, among the stories we're covering, the ice cream man cometh after these messages.

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4: It's 5 till. America in the Morning continues. An arrest has been made in the destruction of an entire 51-unit San Francisco-area condominium development from a fire started by a gas grill. Katie Clark reports the fire left more than 150 people homeless.
5: Over the weekend, firefighters were called to Spinnaker Cove Condominium Complex in Foster City, about 20 miles south of San Francisco. The complex has 51 units, 150 residents, and is now considered a total loss. San Mateo Consolidated Fire Department was on scene for 23 hours working to extinguish the six-alarm fire. There were no reports of injuries to residents, but four firefighters had non-life-threatening injuries. One resident spoke to KNTV NBC Bay Area.
6: It's horrible. Like, literally everything I own is in my unit, and I may not even be able to go in and retrieve any of it. It's really awful to have to start over with, you know, with nothing.
5: A nearby neighbor spoke to KPIX-TV San Francisco.
7: Embers flying. We're worried about the trees catching on and everything, so we were on high alert for the whole night. Didn't even sleep and thought, this morning I woke up, could still see flames at 5 a.m.
5: There's now been an arrest related to the fire. Police not releasing the name, but say the suspect is being held on suspicion of unlawfully causing a fire and resisting, obstructing, or delaying fire and police work. Investigators say the fire was started by an unattended propane barbecue. Red Cross has set up a nearby shelter for the displaced residents. I'm Katie Clark.
4: Heading to the theaters this weekend, the big movie release could have you talking about the horrors of dessert. Kevin Carr has a sneak peek at Ice Cream Man.
8: Watch for children, because horror superfan Eli Roth is behind the wheel of a terrifying ice cream truck.
9: You guys see that weird ice cream man today?
10: What do you mean weird?
9: Like he was following me.
8: Ice Cream Man tells the story of a small town that goes berserk when an ice cream vendor serves a mesmerizing treat for the kiddies.
9: That ice cream's demonic.
8: It turns the children into homicidal maniacs, and a group of youngsters who did not eat it try to save the town.
9: They're not trying to kill us. They're trying to turn us.
8: This isn't a remake of the 1995 direct-to-video thriller starring Clint Howard, but it does deal with some similar themes.
11: What is going on here?
8: This new flavor has Roth's cynical nihilism stirred into the mix, delving deep into the darkness of the human spirit. If you're not ready for another film from the guy who gave us Hostel, you'll want to skip this one.
9: Is everyone sick or something?
8: The movie staggers haphazardly along the line between comedy and horror, often missing the mark, but still hitting a few solid notes.
11: Back to your classrooms!
8: Most of the film is a splatterfest mimicking the beginning of Children of the Corn, taking too long to get to the cleverest bits. But at least it has some of those sprinkled in.
9: What happened? Someone hurt my mommy.
11: Who?
9: We
8: not for the faint of heart, weak of stomach, or intolerant of lactose, Ice Cream Man gets 3 scoops out of 5. I'm Kevin Carr, and that's the way I see it.
4: America in the Morning for Friday, August 7th, 2026 is produced by Jeff McKay. I'm John Trout. This is Westwood One.
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12: From ABC News. I'm Mike Dubusky. Facebook's parent company is now facing an additional $567 million in fines after it was found liable in a New Mexico court for contributing to the teen mental health crisis. It comes on top of the $375 million that Jerry there had previously ordered Meta to pay. ABC's Sophie Flay.
13: The ruling says Meta intentionally used features such as endless scrolling, autoplay, notifications, and content recommendations to keep users on its platforms longer. Finding those features played a role in higher rates of depression, eating disorders, and suicide risk among young people. The court also said the platforms contributed to child sexual exploitation.
12: Meta has promised to appeal. President Trump says the United States military has massive amounts of munitions available. The president responding there to reports that the war in Iran has depleted the American weapons stockpile, particularly air defense missiles. One official speaking to ABC News characterized the levels of defense missiles as being extremely low. ABC's Louis Martinez.
14: There have been some public estimates that maybe the U.S. had about maybe 2,500 Patriot missiles at the start of this conflict with Iran. We have heard from at least one U.S. official who says that the U.S. has gone through at least 2/3 of that. With regards to the THAAD missiles, we've been told that maybe more than half of the missiles that were available at the start of the war have been depleted or used against Iran.
12: Alaska Senator Lisa Murkowski says she's opposed to confirming Todd Blanche as attorney general, citing concerns about the weaponization of the DOJ. Maine Republican Susan Collins has also said she's against Blanche, who currently serves as acting AG and can only afford to lose 2 votes if he's to be confirmed. And at least 6 people are dead in Thailand after a gunman opened fire at a school in Bangkok. Authorities say the suspect, who was killed, was a student at the school. You're listening to ABC News.
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12: Kellogg's is speeding up the end of artificial colors in its cereals.
18: Coming next year, a year earlier to a cereal bowl near you, Fruit Loops that actually contain fruit. Colors made from fruit and vegetables, not synthetic dyes. The change is coming to all its colorful cereals like Apple Jacks. And Kellogg is also removing BHT, the artificial preservative. The rush is coming as Target says it will stop stocking cereals with artificial colors in the spring. Walmart is pulling artificial food dyes from its store brands by January. Wayne Cabot, ABC News.
12: Locals call him the master of disguise. The FBI says an armed robber held up 10 businesses around the Atlanta area between October 2025 and January of this year while disguised as a construction worker, a healthcare employee, even a security guard. 33-year-old Tracy Mingo now faces several charges, including attempted robbery and possession of a firearm. Theodore Hertzberg is U.S. Attorney for the Northern District of Georgia.
19: To rob these people at gunpoint and to get away with thousands of dollars $1 million each time. It's really a blessing that nobody was hurt or killed.
12: Mingo is also charged with a number of Hobbs Act robberies, which affect interstate commerce. Boston University is the latest institution to cover tuition for families with incomes under $200,000. Families who qualify will pay no more than $20,000 to send a student to BU. I'm Mike Dubusky, ABC News.
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17: At 5 minutes after 6, we've got a clear sky. South breeze 11, gusting to 22. Our temperature is 64. Your full forecast, more news and sports after this from the Body Works.
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24: From the Brainerd Now Newsroom, I'm Bill Satre. Minnesota Governor candidate Mike Lindell is facing campaign finance hearing over a pillow giveaway. A judge found probable cause to believe Lindell violated state law by handing out free pillows at Delano's 4th of July parade. The ruling does not find that Lindell broke the law, and a panel of three administrative judges will gather more evidence. Lindell calls the complaint a political attack and argues the pillows were allowed because each cost less than $5. He faces House Speaker Lisa DeMuth and state Republican-endorsed candidate Kendall Qualls in Tuesday's Republican gubernatorial primary. A former federal immigration director is hoping to challenge Representative Pete Stauber. DFL-backed Trina Swanson faces reality TV star Luke Gulbranson in next Tuesday's 8th District Democratic primary. Swanson says she left her federal immigration job last September after being asked to check the visa status of a nanny's spouse. Her campaign focuses on affordability, data centers, and mining. Stauber has won his last three elections by landslides and has raised $2 million compared with Swanson's $300,000. A severe drought is raising wildfire concerns across nearly all of northeastern Minnesota. The latest U.S. drought monitor shows nearly 90% of Minnesota is in a drought, with more than a third in severe drought. The National Weather Service says much of the region has received only 75 to 80% of its normal precipitation, and the drought could persist into October. The Department of Natural Resources in Duluth have issued a drought warning and are asking residents to reduce water use. Federal forecasters say northern Minnesota is the nation's only region expected to have elevated significant wildfire potential into November. Those are the stories we're following now from the Brainerd Now Newsroom. I'm Bill Satre.
17: Thanks, Bill. I'm Eric Grant with a look at your sports. Carolina Panthers taking down the Arizona Cardinals 33-30 as time expired in the NFL Hall of Fame game from Canton, Ohio. Week one of preseason kicks off next Thursday with six games on the slate. Jahmyr Gibbs agreeing to a three-year contract extension with the Lions. Deal could be worth nearly $76 million, including $51 million guaranteed. Gibbs is now the highest-paid running back in NFL history. Colts running back Jonathan Taylor took the field at training camp with more job security. 27-year-old inked a two-year $44 million extension of his own. That makes Taylor the third-highest-paid running back in the NFL behind Jahmyr Gibbs and Falcons running back Bijan Robinson, who both signed contracts earlier. earlier on this week. NASCAR Cup Series rolling into Iowa. The Iowa Corn 350 from Iowa Speedway on Sunday. Vikings continuing training camp. Minnesota holding another practice at its facility in Eagan later today. Vikes kick off the preseason next Saturday when they visit the New York Giants in East Rutherford. Twins salvage their series finale against the Kansas City Royals, collecting a 4-3 win in KC. Brooks Lee putting the Twins up in the top of the eighth after driving in two with a single. Minnesota snapping its four-game skid. They will visit the red-hot Milwaukee Brewers for a three-game set that starts this evening. Those games on our sister station, your home for Twins baseball, Cool 103.5. Link's lengthy winning streak has come to an end, falling to the LA Sparks last night, 89-82 at Target Center. Olivia Miles leading all scorers with 23 for the Lynx. Just wasn't enough. They had won 10 in a row. They will host the Vegas Aces tomorrow. And Minnesota United FC returning to League's Cup play this evening. Loons facing Tigres UANL tonight at Allianz Field. Minnesota just fell to FC Juarez in its most recent contest earlier on this week. That's been a look at your sports. I'm Eric Grant. 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
1: Partly sunny skies today. Might see a random shower actually this morning out there, so be aware of that. But we're aiming for about 79 degrees today, and we'll see southwest wind becoming northwest 5 to 10. Clear overnight tonight, down to 54. Tomorrow, sunny, high of 83, and mostly sunny on Sunday. Could actually be a shower, we should say, Saturday night into Sunday. Otherwise, Sunday, mostly sunny and 81.
17: All right. Radar showing some heavier rain in the Park Rapids area up towards Walker and just west of Grand Rapids as well. We're rolling through Bemidji, and we'll keep an eye on that. We've got a mostly clear sky right now, a south breeze at 5, our temperature at 63.
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0: Sienna Spyro and Die on This Hill. 106.7 WJJY. Today's best variety. It's the Morning Mess with Eric and Tess. 14 minutes after 6. Hey, Friday's here.
1: It is here. Welcome to it. And a couple days left of the Crow Wing County Fair.
0: Yeah.
1: If you haven't been over there, you got a few days to do it, and we recommend you get there. It's a lot of fun.
0: It is. I missed yesterday. That was the only day that I haven't been there this week, so okay. I'm kind of going through withdrawals now.
1: I'm sorry.
0: It's...
1: What have you had? Now, you had your brat, and then you had the Chinese food the other day.
0: Yep.
1: When I was there.
0: Had that.
1: Is that what your buddy bought you for lunch? Or you said he was going to buy you lunch.
0: No. I bought him lunch.
1: Oh, you bought him lunch.
0: Yeah. He didn't want me to, but I did. Really fun insight that I got during that situation.
1: Mm-hmm.
0: He was running a little bit behind.
1: Okay.
0: We were supposed to meet before
1: the
0: noon.
1: Shift, okay.
0: Whatever, yeah.
1: Yeah.
0: And then he was wondering where we should go. I'm like, just pick somewhere. And he said, well, I heard there's good Chinese. Okay,
1: yeah.
0: Perfect, great, all right. He said, but I don't know where it is. Okay. I'll get out there and I'll investigate. He used to be an investigator, so that was just a little shot at him that he couldn't figure that out.
1: Oh.
0: And then, so I found it, and then I texted to him, and all of a sudden I look down the way and I see this law enforcement officer like booking it, like almost speed walking.
1: Oh.
0: And I know what he's doing.
1: Yeah.
0: And I've got a grin on my face, and he's looking at me, and he's trying to keep a straight face.
1: Uh-huh.
0: And we finally meet up, and I said, you know, it looked like you were like really...
1: desperately
0: stressing to try to find somebody that like needs a stern talking to or something like that.
1: Yeah.
0: I said, and I was probably the only one in this fair that realized that you were fast walking towards food.
1: And
0: he said, well, I kind of have to do that and have to make it look like I'm busy. Otherwise, I get stopped all the time.
1: Oh,
0: like,
1: yeah.
0: Oh, okay.
1: Gotcha. Right. Yeah.
0: Fun so little hack there. Good to know. Act like you're busy.
1: That's right.
0: Yeah.
1: That's right.
0: Okay.
1: That's good stuff. So
0: yeah.
1: He was on a mission.
0: He was.
1: Mission to get lunch. That's
0: yeah.
1: Right. Okay.
0: It was good stuff, though. That was really good.
1: It smelled really good.
0: Yeah.
1: Yeah. I might have to hit that up when I'm out there tomorrow.
0: Yeah. Super, super good. Yeah. I'm going to try to squeeze out there later on this afternoon or early evening and then bring in the fam out tomorrow. So, yes, I'll miss one day.
1: Okay.
0: Of the Crow Wing County Fair, and that was yesterday.
1: Yeah, it's a fun place to be.
0: Really is.
1: All sorts of stuff. So speaking of all sorts of stuff,
0: we have stuff here
1: today too. Goodness gracious, cash call, $545.54. We're going to try to blow that out in a couple of hours when we make the call, about 8:15 or so. Again, $545.54. Cash calls today brought to you by Home Instead and Baxter.
0: All right. We also have games and prizes and Lost Classic. And our intern, Elsie.
1: She's back to hopefully redeem herself.
0: I think so.
1: She's been very busy this week. This is her kind of last full week of her internship. And so she's under the gun a little bit.
0: She is never going to want to be near a radio station ever again.
1: I don't know. I think she's kind of liking it.
0: Is she liking it?
1: Oh,
0: boy. We got to talk her out of it then.
1: Okay.
0: Jeez.
1: Right. Like, go get that education.
0: I mean, she's good at it.
1: Make something of yourself.
0: Yeah, right. She's good at it, but, I mean, there's some sacrifice, too.
1: Yeah, like an income and dignity.
0: Yeah.
1: Okay.
0: Well, the top two I was thinking.
1: Right.
0: Anyway, Elders versus LC, week three, the final week. That's coming up at 7:50 this morning.
1: Okay.
0: Again, see if LC can redeem herself. Hopefully, she's not too worn down.
1: I think she'll be okay.
0: I think she will, too. So that's coming up. And, Stu's weather less than a half hour from now. See what's going to be rolling through this weekend, if anything.
1: Mm-hmm.
0: So that and whatever else we can figure out.
1: Yeah.
0: It's the Morning Mess with Eric and Tess at 106.7 WJJY.
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2: What was that again? Hozier.
1: Hozier.
2: Okay.
1: Yeah.
2: Who's here?
1: I don't know. We were talking yesterday about rubber bands being in the junk drawer. We were talking junk drawer stuff yesterday.
2: Oh.
1: When you need a rubber band and you can't find one, but then when you go to, well, you have rubber bands in your junk drawer.
2: Yeah.
1: And you don't need one. And then when you need one, you go get it. And it's so old that it's like dead and nasty and
2: very fragile.
1: Dry and hard and cracks. And it's not used. Well, anyway, that's really neither here nor there. It's 6:26 a.m.
2: That's a great rubber band conversation that I didn't know I was having this morning.
1: Yeah, we had interesting conversations yesterday.
2: Sounds like it.
1: Yeah. Anyway, we're going to have a little conversation about your forecast in just a moment as you get ready for your weekend. Okay. That is next on The Morning Mass at JJY.
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1: Partly sunny skies eventually become sunny today and this morning. There is a chance for some showers within our listening area, and it sounds like they're up to the north, the northwest.
2: Mm-hmm.
1: Yeah, so I just know that's a possibility here. Otherwise, today, 79, the expected high with a southwest wind becoming northwest 5 to 10. Mostly clear tonight, down to 54. Tomorrow, some sunshine up to 83 degrees with winds becoming west 5 to 15. Slight chance for some showers Saturday night, but otherwise Sunday we're looking at a mostly sunny day and a high of about 81.
2: Yeah, we do have a severe thunderstorm warning for West Central Cass County until 7 o'clock this morning. Also, Southern Hubbard County and north central Wadena County as well in a severe thunderstorm warning for another 15 minutes or so. Radar showing some heavier rainfall in those counties and those areas. We have mostly some clouds, I guess, covering us up right now. South breeze at 5, our temperature at 63.
1: Oh, happy day.
2: Yeah.
1: Game on. All right, looks like we have music from Kelly Clarkson, 106.7 WJJY.

0: Louis Capaldi, Stay Love, 106.7 WJJY, today's best variety. Good morning, it's the Morning Mess with Eric and Tess, and we got Deerwood Days this weekend, right?
1: Yes.
0: I think today and tomorrow.
1: Yep.
0: Of course, the craft and merch booths, also kids' activities, live music, food, beverages, entertainment, the raffles, all the things. 9 to 5, both today and tomorrow.
1: Mm-hmm.
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1: Yes.
0: Or if you're looking to plan out your weekend, just head over to 1067wjjy.com. 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
1: Please do.
0: All right. 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

0: 106.7 WJJY from Olivia Dean. That is Man I Need. Well, the man we need for the forecast for your weekend. Well, he's going to join us in just a moment here. Stu Muck will be joining the mess in a moment at JJY.
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3: All right, welcoming back in JJY meteorologist Stu Muck. Hi, Stu.
10: Hello, Eric. Hello, Tess.
0: Hey, Stu, what's cooking?
10: Well, nothing yet.
0: Hmm.
3: Why?
10: I don't know what's
3: hungry?
10: Wrong with her. I thought she'd be up cooking up a storm by now.
0: Oh. Wow-wee.
3: A little louder, please. She must not be within earshot.
10: She's just over there.
0: Over there. Over there. Okay.
10: Her and the dog are both

0: having a nap in the living room, you know.
1: Oh.
2: Good stuff. Oh. Cute.
1: Nap sounds great right now.
2: Doesn't it? Oh, goodness. Well, looks like we have some weather to our north-northwest. It's hanging out here, kind of just chilling in our area. But what are we looking at for the weekends, too?
0: It's going to be a great weekend. Fantastic temps, really the summertime weather everybody's after. I mean, daytime highs at least in the low 80s. That's about normal. And yes, there will be some rain chances. There's that weather hanging out to the northwest. There is rain, and it's really not all that far away. It was in far northwest Minnesota early. It's already advanced southeast through Park Rapids. So starting to move into the northwest parts of our listening area with an extension of precipitation from nearly Fergus Falls and all the way up toward the international border in that line. It's going to move through here this morning. Showers. There may be a rumble of thunder, but I just don't expect this to be a big deal. Some rain and the front quickly moves through. And in fact, a bit later today, sunshine is definitely going to become a bigger part of our day. And the temperatures will be okay, just about normal. We stay a little drier then overnight, not into the day Friday, into the day Saturday. Temperatures warming up. Another weak front will be trying to edge in. And there'll be a very slight possibility late Saturday night, early Sunday, of another round of showers or maybe a rumble of thunder. Maybe a little more likelihood towards Sunday night, early Monday, that we have another chance of rain. No, I didn't say it's going to rain all weekend. Just a few small chances with temperatures much like normal or a little bit above. Really doesn't sound like a bad weekend at all. So, morning clouds, a small chance for a shower, maybe a rumble of thunder, becoming sunny later today. Our high at 79, and winds will become northwest at about 5 to 10. Under a clear sky, we drop to 54. The northwest wind at 5 to 10. Sunny tomorrow, 83, as winds will be out of the west. A slight rain chance late Saturday night, early Sunday. Mostly sunny later Sunday, about 81, as winds become northeast, about 5. We have more clouds now. We're at 63. Winds are south at 5. The barometer a little unsteady now at 29.89. May drop yet this morning and will rise later. There's a major fish feeding period, 7 till 9. A minor 1:15 to 2:15. A major 7:30 till 9:30 tonight.
1: Okay.
2: Great.
1: Not too shabby.
0: No.
1: So one thing that we... in this industry, this medium, we don't have to really worry about like some others. There was this article I was reading about people who are comparing themselves to other jobs. Like if you were an athlete, Stu, like if you were a basketball player, Tess, if you played a sport and then all of a sudden, in the blink of an eye, you got traded. Like, hey, you're doing great in Minnesota, but you are going to Oregon.
2: Oh, God.
1: Don't really have a say in it because, hey, that's what your contract says. They can wheel you and deal you whenever you want.
0: You're out.
1: 23% of people would like to be traded at their job. They would take it as a compliment.
2: Really?
1: That somebody else wanted their services so much that they gave something up for them.
2: Okay.
1: To acquire them.
2: Wow.
1: 6% say they would love if it happened. And then the opposite spectrum, 17% would have a somewhat negative feeling. 29% would be very upset if it happened to them. And then there's the middle ground where 31% said they wouldn't be sure.
2: Well, it depends. It's like...
1: It would, wouldn't it?
2: Okay, it's like, okay, cool if they called wanting me.
1: Right.
2: But why wouldn't these guys fight to keep me?
1: Yeah.
2: What did I... Like, oh, see, I guess I would have to know the wheels.
1: There's definitely two sides of that coin. Like, what would your new team, if you will, what did they see in you that made you want...
2: That them want you.
1: Them want you so much. And what would your current team see that would want them to let you go?
2: Yeah, that said, yeah, we'll take... We'll do that.
1: We'll get... Take two marginal employees and you can have this one. Sure. Fine.
2: Oh, wow.
1: Two cheaper employees? Okay. That's all right. Two warm bodies? Have them.
2: That's interesting.
1: I don't know how I feel.
0: Just a player to be announced later.
1: Right, yeah.
2: Wow.
1: Stu has been traded for cash considerations.
2: That's right. Yeah.
1: Or maybe it's just a salary dump, happens a lot this time of the year in baseball, at least.
2: Don't put that out there. Please, don't. See, I never worry about ever that salary isn't an issue, I'm sure.
1: Right.
2: That's not an issue in this industry, at least this neck of the woods.
1: Right, yeah.
2: I'm not worried about that, ever. I don't know.
1: Poll also asked if trading could be a good thing to add to normal people's jobs. 3% say it would be good for workers. 28% said it would be good for employers. I get that.
2: Meaning that they could hold it over your head or they could use it as leverage? Is that what they're saying?
1: I don't know. 15% think that it could be good for both the worker and the employer. 30% say they don't think it would be good for either, and 25% really didn't want to participate in this poll because they had no idea.
2: Uh-huh.
1: So one out of four were like, I don't know.
0: Well, and is the boss watching? I can't say anything.
2: Well, see? That's the thing, though. They could use it you could be traded.
1: That would be wild.
2: Show up on the chopping block and,
1: Yeah.
0: It would be unique.
1: I mean, every year you run into, if it's off season and they're a free agent, they can sign with any team. Well, that's a little bit different. But, yeah, getting traded, there are some players in some sports that will have, the Vikings, I think they signed somebody on defense here a week and a half ago that's played for 7 different teams.
2: Yeah.
1: And it's that's in an 11-year span, that's a lot of moving.
2: That's a lot of moving.
0: Yep.
2: But then you have someone who, say, has played for 7 seasons with one, and they're kind of established, and then all of a sudden, whoop, you're out. And they're like, wait a second.
0: You're out.
1: Yeah.
2: And maybe your kids
0: don't
2: are
0: let
2: going.
0: The door hit you on the backside.
1: Oh,
0: bye.
1: 100%. Yeah.
2: But then you've got kids that are in school, or, you're kind of established there. Maybe you have a family, and they've kind of put down roots, and then all of a sudden you have to uproot them. Does the family stay, and you just go play?
1: Right. A lot of times that, I think, is the case, where the kids that are enrolled in school will stay and finish out the school year, and then when the off season rolls around, then they...
2: Yeah. But then you get traded the next year, too, and what the no?
1: Yeah, that's the thing. A lot of the trades, or some of the trades, are okay, they're going to be a free agent next year, so we're going to go ahead and get something for them now because maybe they're going to cost too much next year. So we'll get a little something for them now while we can.
2: Yep.
1: And then it's you play for that team for 3 months, and now you have to go find a whole other team.
2: Man.
1: Just in the drop of a hat.
0: Uh-huh.
1: And then you'd have to deal with, and I know we're going down a huge rabbit hole here, and it's easy for me because I'm a sports nut, but the mental aspect of, the trade deadline for baseball was just earlier on this week.
2: Yeah.
1: And there were a lot of Twins and Brewers, I'm sure, that were rumored to be getting traded. It was almost, the conversations were out there that the Twins had 5 or 6 players that they were probably going to trade.
2: To trade, okay.
1: And they didn't really end up trading any of them. In fact, they added a couple players to the roster.
2: How much of a mental gymnastics is that?
1: Yeah, it's I've been hearing my name that I'm probably going to be traded by the trade deadline and maybe to this team or maybe to this team. And then, does your significant other, your wife or husband, and you figure out, do we start making plans, looking for places there?
2: Uh-huh.
1: Or... happens, and then all of a sudden the trade deadline comes and goes and you don't get traded. What, nobody wanted me?
2: Yeah.
1: You were trying to get rid of me, but now I'm supposed to be happy that I'm still here, even though you wanted to get rid of me.
2: You just have to compartmentalize is the word I'm looking for.
1: Yep.
2: And just say, this is job. It's not personal. It's just, this is the work. This
1: how
2: is
1: do
2: the
1: you
2: job.
1: Do that, though?
2: And pray that your spouse can play along.
1: Yeah.
2: Yeah.
1: Right.
2: Wow.
1: I just could not even imagine the mental gymnastics that you have to go through with that situation. But, if...
2: That'd be tough.
1: If a regular 9-to-5 job...
2: Yeah. No.
1: ...included trading, you are no longer working at Circle K.
2: That's
1: You're
2: right.
1: You're over at Northdale this
2: That's
1: week.
2: That's right.
1: What? Huh? Okay.
0: And we traded you for those new entryway carpets. So,
2: Right.
0: See ya.
2: Later, Famous Footwear. I got to go to Payless.
1: Get to stepping.
2: That's right. I don't know. Yeah, that would be odd. I don't know if I could do that. said the person who's been sitting in this exact same chair for 20-some years. Yeah.
1: Okay, so that begs the question, who in this building should we trade?
2: Okay, who's going? I don't know, man. That'd be crazy.
1: Yeah.
2: But, you know, that being said, though, in this market, there are some that can be like, okay, your contract is up.
1: Right.
2: Are we renewing or are we not?
1: Uh-huh.
2: Thank God we didn't sign any contracts.
1: Contracts?
2: Oh. What are those?
1: You mean we're an at-will employee? They can, they can let us go without having
2: to pay
1: us anything.
2: Right, that's absolutely true. So we better shut our mouths right about now.
1: Doesn't sound as fun as having a contract where they've got to pay it out.
2: Mm. Oh, yeah, there's that.
1: That's a whole other wild thing. Where
2: you mean pay. Yeah. That's an option.
1: What? You get paid to do this?
2: That's that.
1: Yeah, we're letting you go even though there's 3 years left on your contract. Wait a minute. You're going to pay me for 3 years to not work?
2: Oh.
0: No.
1: How bad do you want to get rid of me?
2: Here, take this and go. Shh.
0: You can just go.
2: Yeah.
1: Mm-hmm.
2: Well, let us not put that out in the universe, okay? How about that?
0: Well, why not?
1: So
0: managers are already starting to plan. Ooh.
1: Yeah. You don't want to be on the trading block, you're saying?
2: No.
1: Okay.
2: I think I'm content in a job where trading is not an option. Or just maybe moving around in the same company within the same, you know, franchise. Maybe like, moving around. But
1: we like to trade them because they've really only got a couple years left in their
2: career. Good years left in those tires.
1: The grizzled vet, they're almost done.
2: Why are you looking at me like that?
1: Well, you're the only one in the room to look at.
2: Oh, okay.
1: That's why.
2: All right. Sure.
1: Of course, the younger adults like this idea much more than us older adults because they're probably less rooted in their exact place, even though there's, you know, us that have been here 20 years and stuff. It's, you know.
2: Yeah, we don't like change.
1: Firmly planted.
2: That's right. We've always done it this way.
1: Yeah.
2: Right, Stu?
0: Sure, that's it.
1: Deep roots, don't transplant us, please.
2: Mm-hmm. We don't move well.
1: One of those big trucks with the spades.
2: Yeah.
1: You're growing now. What? I've been here 60 years. Get out of here, old oak tree.
2: Leave my roots alone.
1: You're going to Iowa.
2: What? Not why Iowa. Not Iowa.
1: All right, Stu, next hour we'll chat again.
0: Absolutely, unless somebody gets traded. Well, we'll see.
1: You never know. I've heard rumors.
2: True. All right.
0: The manager walks in and looks at one of you.
1: Bye. Okay. It's 106.7 WJJY. Brandon Baxter.
3: From ABC News. I'm Mike Dubusky. Meta is now on the hook for nearly $1 billion after a court in New Mexico issued a second major fine against the company. It's all after that landmark ruling, which found the company liable for putting young people on Facebook and Instagram at risk.
4: The judge now also ordering Meta to make changes to its apps, including eliminating push notifications on Instagram for users under the age of 18 from 10 p.m. to 7 a.m. and during school hours from 8 a.m. to 3 p.m. and putting time limits on the app for those users, no more than 90 hours a week. Meta was not ordered to change its algorithm.
3: ABC's Elizabeth Schulze, Meta has vowed to appeal that ruling as well. Officials in Michigan say the bagged salads that had been linked to a cyclosporiasis outbreak in the state are now safe to eat. The tainted products are no longer available. Taylor Farms has been at the center of that outbreak, which grew the impacted lettuce in Mexico. The company says its own tests don't show any contamination, but food safety advocate and lawyer Bill Marler says there may be a simple reason for that.
5: The reason why there usually are not positive tests is that people eat the evidence. I mean, that's how people get sick.
3: The outbreak made thousands of people sick across 15 states. We're learning some new details about that deadly shooting at a school in Thailand, which killed at least 6 people.
6: Thai police say the suspect killed his grandparents at home before going on this rampage at his school on the outskirts of Bangkok. Authorities saying he used a 9mm handgun belonging to his grandfather. This is the second deadly school shooting in Thailand this year, now renewing calls for tighter gun control.
3: ABC's Brick Clennett, the suspect, also died in the incident. This hour, the Bureau of Labor Statistics will release its non-farm payroll report for the month of July, with experts expecting the economy to have added about 83,000 jobs during that time. You're listening to ABC News.
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3: Congressman Rob Menendez says there's been another death at the Delaney Hall Detention Center in Newark, New Jersey. This is the third death at the facility and the second in just a month. It's believed to have happened 2 weeks ago when the detainee had a seizure. The agency is required to notify Congress when a detainee dies in their custody, but ICE says the death actually happened at the hospital.
9: The death of this third detainee was never reported to Congress. It was never disclosed to the public. That's because he was not technically in federal custody when he died. And New Jersey Democrats and advocates say this is just part of the pattern of ICE and the private contractor here who runs Delaney Hall of fundamentally being unsafe, documented failures. And they say this is the wake-up call to finally shut this facility down.
3: ABC's Darla Miles, a salmonella outbreak tied to recalled jalapenos has grown to 345 cases across 27 states. The pepper came from Sinaloa, Mexico, and were distributed across restaurants including Chipotle and Qdoba. ABC News medical correspondent Dr. Darian Sutton.
10: So salmonella is a bacterial infection. It most often comes from contaminated food, foodborne illnesses. It's actually one of the most common foodborne illnesses. And the symptoms typically can start either 6 hours to up to 6 days after you've eaten that food, and they can last from 4 to 7 days.
3: And starting today, campfires are banned in Olympic National Park on account of an elevated wildfire danger. I'm Mike DeBusky, ABC News.
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15: From the Brainerd Now newsroom, I'm Bill Satre. A former federal immigration director is hoping to challenge Representative Pete Stauber. DFL back Trina Swanson faces reality TV star Luke Gulbranson in next Tuesday's 8th District Democratic primary. Swanson says she left her federal immigration job last September after being asked to check the visa status of a nanny's spouse. Her campaign focuses on affordability, data centers, and mining. Stauber has won his last three elections by landslides and has raised more than $2 million compared with Swanson's $300,000. ICE is warning Hennepin County Sheriff Dawana Witt of possible criminal charges. Immigration officials issued subpoenas after her office declined to give agents access to inmates eligible for deportation. Federal officials claim refusing ICE detainer requests could amount to witness tampering. Witt says her office will not change its policies, calling the warnings political pressure and intimidation. Sheriffs say ICE detainers are requests and holding people past their scheduled release without judicial warrants could violate their civil rights. A severe drought is raising wildfire concerns across nearly all of northeastern Minnesota. The latest U.S. drought monitor shows nearly 90% of Minnesota is in a drought, with more than a third in severe drought. The National Weather Service says much of the region has received only 75 to 80% of its normal precipitation, and the drought could persist into October.
16: The Department of Natural Resources and the City of Duluth have issued a drought warning and are asking residents to reduce water use. Federal forecasters say northern Minnesota is the nation's only region expected to have elevated significant wildfire potential into November. And flights were delayed at the Minneapolis-St. Paul International Airport after telecommunication issues caused a ground stoppage for about an hour and a half on Thursday. The FAA said it briefly paused flights into and out of the Air Traffic Control Center airspace due to the telecommunication issue. And a spokesperson told NPR News that the cause of the outage is under investigation. Stoppage was in effect from around 2 to 4 o'clock Thursday afternoon. From the Brainerd Now Newsroom, I'm Bill Satre.
1: Thank you, Bill. I'm Eric Grant with a look at your sports. Carolina Panthers taking down the Arizona Cardinals 33-30 as time expired in the NFL Hall of Fame game from Canton, Ohio. Week 1 of the preseason kicking off next Thursday with 6 games on the slate. Jahmyr Gibbs agreed to a 3-year contract extension with the Lions. Deal could be worth $76 million, including over $51 million guaranteed. Gibbs now the highest paid running back in NFL history. His deal surpasses the extension Bijan Robinson signed with the Falcons earlier on this week. Indianapolis Colts running back Jonathan Taylor signing a new deal of his own. His extension, 2-year, $44 million deal. That makes him the third highest paid running back in the NFL. NASCAR Cup Series season winding down. Field squaring off in the Iowa Corn 350 from Iowa Motor Speedway on Sunday. Bo Hostler sitting atop the leaderboard of the Wyndham Championship after a first round 61 to open the tournament. Vikings continuing training camp today from Eagan. They will kick off their preseason schedule next Saturday when they visit East Rutherford to take on the New York Giants. Twins salvaging their series finale against the Royals with a 4-3 win at Kauffman Stadium. Brooks Lee putting the Twins up for good, driving in two with the go-ahead single in the top of the eighth yesterday. Twins snapping their 4-game losing streak. They will visit the Milwaukee Brewers, opening up a 3-game set tonight. Those games on Cool 103.5. Minnesota Lynx, their 10-game winning streak has officially come to an end, falling to the Los Angeles Sparks last night, 89-82 at Target Center. Olivia Miles leading all scorers with 23 points for the Lynx. Just not enough. Lynx will try to rebound as they host the Vegas Aces tomorrow. And Minnesota United FC returning to League's Cup play this evening, taking on Tigres UANL at Allianz Field. Minnesota fell to FC Juarez in a contest earlier on this week. That's been a look at your sports. I'm Eric Grant. 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
2: Partly sunny skies, becoming sunny today. The high near 79, southwest winds 5 to 10 become northwest later. Could again see some raindrops here within our listening area, especially if you're up to the north and west of Brainerd-Baxter. Clear tonight, down to 54, northwest wind 5 to 15. Sunny Saturday, up to 83 with a light west wind 5 to 15. Sunday, mostly sunny and 81.
1: All right. Got a severe thunderstorm warning in effect until 7:30 for southeastern Hubbard and northern Wadena counties, and they are seeing some precipitation right now, some heavier rainfall to our north and northwest. We will keep an eye on that. We've got a south breeze now at 6, fair sky and 63.
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0: Ray and Where Is My Husband? 106.7 WJJY, today's best variety is Morning Mess with Eric and Tess, 14 minutes after 7. And what is a day? Boy, math is tough. 4 of the Crow Wing County Fair today.
1: It is.
0: Running through tomorrow, we'll be inside the south gates of the lovely, spacious Crow Wing County Fairgrounds next to the JJY watering hole where you can get some refreshing Culligan bottled water.
1: Yep.
0: And we got another little shindig going on. Is it 5 to 7 this afternoon, I think, again?
1: I believe so.
0: Some games and prizes like we did yesterday.
1: Stop by the Lake Country Seamless Gutters Mobile Studio.
0: Yeah.
1: And spin the wheel, play some games, do some things, have some fun.
0: That should be a good time.
1: I'd love to see you.
0: Absolutely.
1: Okay.
0: All right. It is now time to spin the wacky wheel of wonder. Get a contestant on the line here. 218-828-1067. Playing for a $20 certificate to the Commander.
1: Oh, yes.
0: So grab that phone. Give us a call. Spin the wheel, play a game, win it, all the things. It's the Morning Mess, and we will get that contestant momentarily. First, though, we've got some rules for you.
2: Good morning. My name is Sarah Smith, and I am the Executive Director of Smiles for Jake. Here are the rules for today's contest on the Morning Mess. Remember, one win per household per month. When you win, they will mail your prize to you. So please stay on the line after the game so that we can get your address. And please, please turn your radio down when you call. 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You can find us at smilesforjake.org.
0: Perfect. Thank you, Sarah. WJJY, good morning. Who's this?
3: Hi, this is Denise.
0: Hi, Denise. How are you this morning?
3: Pretty good, listening to that rain.
1: Oh, you're up north, I guess, huh?
3: Yes, yes. It sounds terrific.
0: I bet it does. Send some of it down here.
1: I was just going to say.
3: Okay.
0: Great, if
1: we'll,
0: you can.
1: We'll take a little bit of that.
0: Send
1: it down. All right. Well, Denise, let's spin this wheel. Find your game this morning. Hello. What do we got? Oh.
0: Okay.
1: All right. It looks like we're playing the match game.
3: Okay.
1: See, you kind of want to do that, don't you?
0: Oh, yeah.
1: Bow. I just like the bow. Okay. Wow, we are really falling off the rails here, Denise. Sorry about
0: that.
1: That's
0: new.
1: We're playing the match game. We're going to give you this fill-in-the-blank situation. Please do not yell out your answer right away. Think about your answer. We're going to write ours down, and we will then ask for your answer. If you happen to match either me or Eric, you will win that gift certificate to the Commander in Breezy Point, okay?
3: Perfect. Thank you.
1: Uh-huh. Nice. Okay. Let's go with this one. As long as you're listening to the rain, let's do this. Water blank. Okay? Think about your answer. Don't say anything yet. Water blank.
0: Water blank.
1: Water blank.
0: Huh.
1: Hmm.
0: Okay.
1: Oh, man.
0: Jeez.
1: Yeah, I know.
0: A lot of different ones to pick from with water blank. Mm-hmm.
1: Do I do the one that was right there, or do I go with one that okay, I'm gonna go with the first thought.
0: Trust your gut.
1: First thought is, yeah. It might not be okay, there's two, but I'm gonna go with the first one that hit me. But here we go. You got yours, Eric?
0: I've got mine.
1: All right, Denise, what are you gonna say?
3: I'm gonna say water park.
1: Water park.
0: Water park.
1: Okay, well, it did not match mine. The first one, I went really old school. I went with waterbed.
0: Oh, jeez.
3: Oh, okay.
1: You wouldn't have matched my second one either, which I won't say until after Eric says his.
3: Okay.
0: Denise, I'm sorry. I said water hose.
1: Oh.
3: Oh, okay.
0: Yeah.
1: I was going to say water balloon because it's water balloon day today. That was my second one.
0: Water balloon's good too, yeah.
1: But water park was an excellent, like, kind of a duh answer too. It was very good. It just didn't match today.
0: All right, sorry, Denise.
3: All right.
1: So you go and listen
3: to I'll try again.
1: Water falling from the sky.
0: Yeah.
1: Oh.
3: I will.
0: All right,
3: okay,
0: thanks, Denise.
3: Well, thank you.
1: Yeah, try another time. Poo.
3: I will.
1: Yeah. Okay.
3: Bye-bye.
0: Okay, another contestant.
1: Water blank. It was like waterbed, duh. to me, that's why the phrasing, I think, made me go that way. All right, let's try another one.
0: All right, 828-1067, if you'd like to play the match game this morning. JJY, hey, who's this?
4: Hey, this is Dana.
0: Hey, Dana. How many cups of coffee have you had this morning?
4: Two.
0: Oh.
4: Two.
0: Maybe back it down to one next time.
1: No.
0: Oh.
1: Why? Jeez. Why would she want to do that?
0: Well, I don't know.
1: She's just fine. It's Friday. Let her be. Let a girl live a little.
0: I'm jittery right now.
4: I was trying to match the energy.
0: Oh, is that what you were doing?
1: She's matching our energy.
0: Our energy?
1: Yeah.
4: You guys had great energy this morning.
0: Okay.
1: We are non-caffeinated, caffeine-exuding people today.
0: Yeah, imagine us on caffeine then. Yeah. Okay, well, thank you for your assistance, Dana. That's great.
1: That is. Okay. Dana.
4: Don't worry.
1: Let's go with this. We're going to try something a little different. Let's go with a name today. Let's go with a famous David Blank. David Blank. Think
0: David?
1: Of a famous David Blank.
0: Boy.
1: Okay, don't shout anything out.
0: Oh.
1: David Blank.
0: Oh, I am willing to bet what you're going to say, Tess, so I'm going to try to find something different. David.
1: Oh, man.
0: Oh, golly.
1: I know. Oh, I got a few now. Here we go. Which one? Don't.
0: So I have a question, but if I ask the question, that basically gives away my answer.
1: Don't.
0: So I can't do that.
1: Any famous David.
0: Yeah.
4: Okay.
1: God.
0: All right, I'll put this one in. All right, I've got mine.
1: Oh, I can't decide.
0: Really? I would have thought that you would have
4: I had one that went straight to my head, so I...
1: Go with it then.
4: Yeah.
1: Okay.
0: Hold on one second, though, Dana. We gotta make sure Tess is all locked in with hers.
1: Hold on, I can't decide.
0: Huh? There must be one that I'm missing because I thought yours would have been an absolute lock. If you don't use it now, I'm gonna feel really bad because I'm pretty sure that's what Dana's gonna say.
1: Okay, I'm gonna go with.
0: Okay.
1: Ah! There's two.
0: There are two. There's more than two, I bet.
1: Well, there's a ton that I have, but okay.
0: All right.
1: All right, Dana.
0: You got yours, Tess?
1: Yes,
0: you're
1: I
0: in?
1: Do.
0: All right. Oh, mine's God. In, too. All right, Dana, what do you say?
4: So the first one that came to my head was David Hasselhoff.
1: David Hasselhoff.
0: Okay.
1: What did you say, Eric?
0: Okay.
1: You didn't say David Hasselhoff, did you?
0: I did not say David Hasselhoff. What I wanted to say, what I was going to ask about... first thing that... Yeah, okay. I said David Beckham.
1: That's a good one.
0: Oh, listen to Dana. Ooh!
1: Yeah.
0: Oh, David Beckham!
1: That one crossed my mind for a minute.
0: Yeah?
1: But I said David Hasselhoff.
0: What?
1: Yes!
0: You did? I didn't say David Bowie because I thought that was going to be the easy layup for you.
1: Okay, the other one, no, I had David, okay. I had, first I said David Hasselhoff, then I was thinking, oh, David Copperfield, the magician. Then I was like, oh my God, they're going to think I said David Bowie because of the 80s.
0: Yes.
1: So it did cross my mind, but then I went, nope, David Hasselhoff, because it's funny and it's, yeah. Data, we were reading the minds.
0: Wow.
1: Yep. Yeah.
0: Good for both of you.
1: Okay. Yeah, see.
0: And I wanted to question David and Goliath.
1: Oh.
4: Ooh,
0: that's questioning it would have given it away.
1: Yes.
0: So
1: that would have given it
0: away. At least Dana won here. Nice job, Tess. Good work, Dana.
1: Oh,
0: David Hasselhoff.
1: Of course.
0: Yeah.
1: Yeah.
0: Oh.
1: Baywatch and Kit and David Hasselhoff.
0: Oh, yeah.
1: Knight Rider.
4: Knight Rider.
1: See, it's a good thing that Dana had her coffee energy and that I was reading her energy this morning because that worked.
0: Yeah.
4: We were on the same page,
0: I guess so.
1: Bam. All right.
0: Real quick, Dana, Tess, how old is David Hasselhoff?
1: He is 71. Oh. I don't know.
4: You want me to guess?
1: Yeah.
0: Yeah, I do.
4: 74?
0: Well, aren't you having a day, Dana?
1: Is he?
0: He's 74.
1: No!
0: Yeah.
4: Oh, wow.
0: Just celebrated his birthday on the 17th of July.
1: He is 74.
0: He's 74. Right on the money.
1: Nice. Wow. Dana, I think you should come pick me up and we should go to the casino.
4: Jeez. I'm on my way.
0: Okay.
1: You bring the coffee because I'm having what she's having.
0: No. Yeah. I don't know. Sounds like that coffee might have a little
1: whatever
0: extra caffeine in it.
1: I can do caffeine.
0: Right.
1: Okay.
0: That's why I said it. All right.
1: Good deal. Well, perfect. Hey, Dana, just going to have you hang online for just a moment to confirm everything, and we'll get that gift certificate to the commander mailed out to you, okay?
4: Perfect. Thank you.
0: All right.
1: Thank
0: Thanks
1: you.
0: For being a sport, Dana. Nicely done.
1: Ooh, all right.
0: David Hasselhoff.
1: Absolutely.
0: The Hoff didn't even cross my mind.
1: Well,
0: unbelievable.
1: That's why
0: uh-huh.
1: Dana and I are on the same
0: right.
1: wavelength.
0: You got that right. All right, Morning Mess continuing now. 24 minutes after 7, music from One Republic at 106.7 WJJY.

0: One Republic 106.7 WJJY. Today's best variety morning mess with Eric and Tess at 7:28. And yeah, seeing some showers to our north and northeast. They're kind of pushing off towards a little bit, but it seems like it's a little bit darker outside. So we'll see if any of that trickles down towards us.
1: Mm-hmm. We're gonna need some of it. So anytime they want to send that down, they should.
0: Mm-hmm.
1: Okay.
0: Yep.
1: We got a forecast coming your way just a moment here at JJY.
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1: Could see some raindrops here this morning, a little heavier stuff to our north, but otherwise they're partly sunny skies. Eventually will become sunny today. The high about 79, southwest wind becomes northwest, 5 to 10. Clear overnight, down to 54. Tomorrow, your Saturday, sunny. The high 83, great way to finish out the fair. And winds become west, 5 to 15. Sunday, mostly sunny, and 81 with a light northeast breeze.
0: And we are still showing some scattered showers, maybe some heavy rainfall to our north, northwest, and pushing off to our east as well. We've got partly to mostly cloudy skies right now in 63.
1: JJY Cash Call Jackpot is up to $545.54. $545.54. 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

0: 106.7 WJJY. Hate That I Made You Love Me, Ariana Grande. It is today's best variety. 106.7 WJJY. 25 before 8. And Jeff Obricki, Tanner Motors in Brainerd, kind enough to join us this morning. Good morning, Jeff.
1: Hey, it's just what I do, you know. How are you doing, guys?
2: We're good.
0: You?
1: Good. I'm doing great. You know, top of the hour, 7 o'clock hour, you guys talking to Stu about, you know, the trading, you know, trade for a job. And, you know, in the 80s and 90s, certainly, I'm kind of dating myself, but that was a big deal, you know, the headhunting. You know, they used to come dealership to dealership seek you out and, you know, entice you with big pay plans that never came true. And, you know, it was always, they don't do that anymore, but it was kind of the main thing. You always see the guys moving around. Yeah, it was kind of one of those kind of fun times at the same time. But here we are. We're pretty steady here.
0: Yeah, different kind of trade for you guys, though. You'll take some trade-ins.
1: Yeah, nobody's asked me to go anywhere. I'm not sure what that's about. But anyway, here we are, Tanner Motors, you know, across a complete lineup of Chrysler, Dodge, Ram, and Jeep vehicles here. You know, you're sure to find the vehicle that matches up to your particular needs and budget. And, you know, if it's not here, which I have a hard time believing that it's not, we've got a great line of trucks and SUVs. But, you know, if it's not here to inspect, any special requests can usually be filled by locating, you know, a vehicle of your choice through the vast network of dealerships that we deal with. 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And remember, there's always the special orders. 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
0: Yeah.
1: But best yet, 620 West Washington Street in Brainerd. We're here till 6 o'clock tonight, and I think you're going to see the same old pieces you've seen for a long time because we don't do much trading.
2: Okay.
0: Sounds good, Jeff. 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Thanks a lot.
1: We'll see you guys.
0: Yeah,
2: bye. Thank you. It's Jeff Obricki at Tanner Motors in Brainerd.
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0: today's best variety. It's the Morning Mess with Eric and Tess, and we are just moments away from round three of Elders versus Elsie, our summer intern. Yes. Elsie, welcome back.
1: Thank you.
0: I did not message you to ask if you were going to be here because I was just confident you were going to show up to defend.
1: Oh, I showed up.
0: Yeah.
2: You are here.
1: I'm here.
2: You're defending yourself. You're ready to do this.
0: Has there been any feedback from family, friends?
1: Yeah.
0: Anybody that you've heard from?
1: Yeah.
0: What's that been like?
1: You know, it's good to have a support system after everything that's happened.
0: Okay.
1: Really leaning on them, you know.
2: Yeah.
0: Two very close losses, though, really. And I must say...
2: They have been close. I mean...
0: Based off of last week's, I did get a little pushback on the Twitch answer.
1: Did you?
0: I did.
2: Oh.
0: They thought he may have made his name more in Twitch than YouTube.
1: Yeah.
0: But anyway.
1: Okay. It's up in the air. Yeah. And, you know, my grandpa, he's probably listening, but he texted me. He's like, you'll get him next week. Crying emoji.
2: Oh.
1: So.
0: Okay. You got somebody rooting for you.
1: All yeah. Right. We got lots of people out there. So.
0: Okay.
1: The fan
0: right.
1: base.
0: Round three coming up. Elsie's going to be able to pick her opponent this week.
1: Mm-hmm.
0: You don't need to reveal
2: don't
0: it yet.
2: Tell us.
0: Put you on the spot yet.
2: And okay. Is it
0: do you have an idea of who you might want to challenge?
2: Is it double or nothing then for her? Because
0: I think so.
1: Oh.
0: Yeah. All right. Yep. But we're going to take care of visiting with meteorologist Stu Muck next here, WJJY.
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0: And here he is once again, JJY meteorologist Stu Muck. Welcome back, Stu.
6: Well, thank you. Morning, Eric. Morning, Tess.
1: Hello, Stu.
0: Summer intern Elsie also in studio as round three, week three of Elders versus Elsie happening in moments.
2: Yep.
0: Mm-hmm. So,
2: mm-hmm.
1: But, she's back.
0: She's got this look on her face that,
1: yeah,
0: I don't know how to describe it.
1: I don't know how to describe it either.
0: Yeah,
1: scared, but that's
0: it's,
1: about it.
0: It's not a scared look.
1: Okay,
2: you don't look scared.
0: It's a confident look. The way you walked in here, like,
2: yeah, she's like, I can do this. I got
6: to
2: do this.
0: This is my
6: week. We know.
0: Yeah.
2: Well.
0: Okay, weather-wise, Stu, we are looking out to our west, and it's looking quite dark, and is that going to be heading our direction?
6: Oh, yeah. Yeah, there's rain. It's on the way. It's headed our way this morning. The radar indicating showers north and west of Pequot Lakes up into northern Crow Wing County, and already pulling east of Wadena. Another secondary band will pull through Wadena here in the near future. It's moving very quickly this morning. Expect rain. Yes, there could be thunder. There is a very small chance that there could be some hail. Very small chance. Mostly just talking about some rain. And it moves through pretty quickly this morning, being replaced with sunshine later and very pleasant temperatures. A couple of degrees cooler than normal today. Back to normal or a bit above tomorrow. Very fine right into the weekend. But the front that extends from north central to almost southwest Minnesota now will drop off to the south, become a bit stationary. At least two more disturbances will slip along the boundary and could account for some really slight possibilities of rain towards Saturday night or early Sunday. Then maybe again,

0: Sunday night into early Monday. A couple more small chances of rain may develop. I don't expect flooding rains or severe weather of all that kind of aspect, but some rain could be through a couple of times mid and late part of the weekend. Temperatures otherwise fantastic for this time of the year. I don't see anything to spoil all of our outdoor fun, with the exception of maybe some nighttime rain towards Saturday night. Early Sunday could make things a little bit different. Today, morning clouds, showers, we may have a rumble of thunder, but skies will clear later, becoming sunny later on. Our high at about 79 today, as winds will become northwest about 5 to 10. Clear overnight, down to 54. The northwest wind at 5 to 10. Sunny Saturday, about 83. West winds, 5 to 15. A very small rain chance late Saturday night, early Sunday. Mostly sunny later Sunday, back to normal at 81. Winds become northeast at 5. Cloudy skies, rain to the west and north. We're at 65. Winds are south at 3. The barometer beginning to rise already, 29.90. We are in a major fish feeding period until 9. There's a minor 1:15 to 2:15 and a major 7:30 to 9:30 tonight.
1: Okay. All right. We'll keep an eye on that and keep you, people Stu. In the loop. Yeah, we appreciate that, Stu.
0: Sure.
1: Okay. Here we are. Okay. Week 3 of Elders versus Elsie, our summer intern Elsie, back once again.
2: Final time. This is the final installment.
1: Yeah.
2: And the Elders are ahead at this point.
1: We are. This
3: I'm
1: is,
3: afraid, yeah.
1: Don't be afraid. This is double or nothing, basically. Two very close contests
2: very close.
1: Over the last couple of weeks. So, all right, big decision for you now, Elsie. You get to decide who you face this week, Tess or myself.
3: Okay, I'm going to pick Tess.
2: No,
3: tied last week, so
1: yeah.
3: It's like a
2: okay
3: rematch.
1: All right
3: of
1: then.
3: Sorts.
1: Well,
2: so am I leaving first?
1: You're
2: or?
1: Leaving. Maybe we'll let Elsie choose. Do you want to go first, or do you want Tess to go first?
3: I'll answer first.
1: Oh, look at that.
2: Okay.
1: Yes.
2: I'm out.
1: Love it. Love the confidence. Okay, Tess is vacating the studio right now. She says good luck, but I don't think she means it at all. Wow. Okay. The studio across the hall. Monitors are off there. Okay. Once again, just like the last 2 weeks, Elsie, there are 8 questions for you to answer. And obviously, we'll ask Tess the same 8 when she comes back in. If you feel the need to pass and come back, we can do that.
3: Okay.
1: All right. Good luck.
3: Thank you.
1: All right. It's Elders time. Versus Elsie, week 3, beginning in 3, 2, and 1. What does Delulu stand for?
3: Delusional.
1: What Pokemon is yellow and says its own name?
3: Pikachu.
1: Which YouTube family includes the A for Adley channel? Which YouTube family includes the A for Adley channel?
3: The Ace family? No clue.
1: What sport uses a puck?
3: Hockey.
1: What game has the battle bus?
3: Fortnite.
1: What fast food restaurant has a Frosty?
3: Wendy's.
1: What app is famous for short dance videos?
3: TikTok.
1: Finish the phrase Phantom
3: Tax.
1: All right. That was very quick.
3: Okay.
1: Would you mind going to corral Tess and have her come back in here? That was she's on this. Okay, waving her back. Excuse me, back in. We will not reveal any of Elsie's answers or how she did. Tess is back in the studio now, going to put her headphones on. We'll ask Tess the same 8 questions.
2: Engaging her face right now. She looks more confident than she did when I walked out of the room.
1: She does seem to look more confident, yeah.
2: Okay.
1: All right. 8 questions.
2: Okay.
1: You ready, Tess? If you feel the need to pass, we can circle back. All right.
2: I'm going to write down some. Let me just get a piece of paper sometimes if I.
1: Oh, is that right?
2: Right.
3: Oh,
2: okay.
1: Okay. All right. Elders versus Elsie, week 3. Test your questions begin in 3, 2, and 1. What does Delulu stand for?
2: Delusional.
1: What Pokemon is yellow and says its own name?
2: Isn't that Pokemon? Wait a second. I don't know. What's the other one? Let me circle back to that one.
1: Okay.
2: Let me come back to
1: Which
2: that one.
1: Which YouTube family includes the A for Adley channel?
2: I have no idea. Oh, my God. I don't know.
1: Okay.
2: I have never even heard of it. I have no idea.
1: All right. What sport uses a puck?
2: Hockey.
1: What game has the battle bus?
2: What? This sucks. Oh, sorry. The battle bus.
1: Mm-hmm.
2: I don't know. Mm-hmm. Some School of Rock game. I don't know. I have no...
1: All right.
2: Are you kidding me right now?
1: Okay. Not kidding you.
2: I don't know.
1: Yeah.
2: School of Rock and Roll. I don't flippin' know.
1: What fast food restaurant has a Frosty?
2: That's Wendy's.
1: What app is famous for short dance videos?
2: That one. Oh my God, my daughter does it.
1: Uh-huh.
2: Isn't that just YouTube? Isn't it just like YouTube that does this?
1: I'm not telling you the answer.
2: Oh my God, why? Now, see, I'm in panic mode. Now I'm double clutching on everything because I don't know what these.
1: Uh-huh.
2: I'm going to go with just YouTube. I'm just going to go with YouTube. I think it's YouTube.
1: Finish the phrase, Phantom
2: of the Opera.
1: All right.
2: Seriously? No, okay, go back to the, go back.
1: Yep. Okay. What Pokemon is yellow and says its own name?
2: Pikachu.
1: Pikachu. All right.
2: Pikachu. Or Pokemon. Is it Pokemon? I think that's a trick question. I'll go with Pikachu.
1: I need an answer.
2: Pikachu.
1: Kay. All right. Those are your 8 answers.
2: I didn't even answer most of them.
1: Well, we'll see here. Okay, we're going to go through.
2: So obviously we don't need a tiebreaker.
1: I don't know yet.
3: We don't know.
1: Okay. I don't like your confidence, though, or your attitude right now. Jeez.
2: If you didn't win this, I'll be disappointed in you, really. Because I didn't even answer this.
1: Question number one. What does DeLulu stand for? Delusional. LC said delusional. Tess said delusional. 1-1.
3: Can I say I'm surprised that you got that quickly, too?
2: Really?
3: Yeah, I think so.
2: I've used it a lot
0: She's
2: of times.
0: She's called that frequently.
2: Oh, shush. Down there.
3: Oh, he's piping in now.
1: Yeah.
2: Ease up their peanut gallery.
1: I like the veiled shot at Tess there, Elsie. That was good. Wow. What Pokemon is yellow and says its own name?
2: If you say Pokemon, I'm going to...
1: Elsie did not hesitate to say Pikachu. And Tess came back and around and said Pikachu. We're
2: it
1: tied at
2: 2-2. Oh, God. Thank God. I
1: Which YouTube family includes A for Adley channel? Elsie said Ace. And Tess didn't know. It's the McBride family.
2: Who did?
3: I've no clue.
1: Okay.
2: You didn't know either. Okay.
3: Oh, no.
1: We're still tied at 2-2.
2: Okay.
1: What sport uses a puck? You both said hockey. It's 3-3.
2: Okay. I was going to say air hockey or hockey.
1: Yeah. What game has the battle bus? Elsie said Fortnite. Tess said School of Rock. Fortnite is the correct answer.
2: We had Fortnite as an answer like last two games. Why we have? Mm-hmm. Oh, well, Kay. Then I should have just said Fortnite out of...
1: Maybe you should have. Yeah. What fast food restaurant has a Frosty? You both said Wendy's. That's 5-4. Mm-hmm. Elsie with the lead.
2: Okay.
1: And let's see here. What app is famous for short dance videos?
2: App.
1: Yep.
3: Yeah.
1: App.
2: Uh-oh.
1: That's what I said.
3: YouTube's an app.
1: It is.
2: If you say TikTok, I'm going to freak out right now.
1: Oh. The answer is TikTok.
2: Shoot.
1: Oh, boy. Ooh, careful there. All right. And there was one more question.
2: It was TikTok and I said YouTube.
1: Yeah. You said YouTube. It was TikTok. So, way to overthink that one.
2: I did. See, that's where I overthought.
1: And finish the phrase, Phantom blank. And
2: okay, I got that one wrong.
1: Yeah,
2: sure.
1: You said Phantom of the Opera, and Elsie said Phantom Tax. Elsie wins.
2: Phantom what?
3: Phantom Tax. I'm dancing, but
1: that's
3: people can't
1: Elsie's
3: see that.
1: Win song.
2: Oh,
3: finally get to play.
1: Yeah, 7-4.
3: Thank you.
1: Wow.
3: Thank you, guys.
1: Yeah.
2: That's embarrassing.
1: You definitely redeemed yourself there, Elsie.
3: To all my supporters. To all my haters.
2: What is this?
3: Actually,
1: I don't think you had very many haters.
2: You don't have haters.
1: No.
2: What is this Phantom Tax thing? What happened to Phantom
1: Opera? I don't
2: know. What is Phantom Tax?
3: Don't ask me.
2: Is this another slang term like 6-7 DeLulu kind of thing?
3: Yeah, I think so. Yeah. But it wasn't like very... I don't really know what okay. it is.
1: We didn't ask her to define it. We just asked.
3: Yeah. I just know it exists.
1: There. She knows it exists. You don't.
3: It's kind of niche.
1: I wouldn't have known that it would have existed. I would not have got that one at all.
3: It's kind of underground, kind of niche.
1: I don't think I would have gotten Pikachu. I definitely wouldn't have gotten the McBride family.
2: The Pokemon Pikachu thing was my Radio Disney days again.
1: That Battle Bus, I would have had no idea that it was Fortnite.
2: What the heck is that? I don't even know what that is.
3: I think that's what you drop out of.
2: Huh?
3: But that might be
2: dropping out of this conversation.
1: Yeah, and Phantom Blank, I would have had no idea either. So Elsie would have beaten both of us.
2: How did
1: week.
2: I not get TikTok?
3: I don't really know. That one was...
2: Because when I ask my daughter, what are you watching? She says YouTube, and then I see her doing the day. That's where I see, and that's where I start. I panic.
3: And TikToks do get put on YouTube.
1: They do.
3: If you think about
2: TikToks
3: it.
2: TikToks get put on YouTube.
1: But I wonder, though, if and I don't know, Elsie, correct me if I'm wrong. We've got about a minute here.
3: Okay.
1: If learning the videos that you would eventually
2: put on TikTok,
1: is there like a longer video maybe on YouTube?
3: Maybe there's some tutorials.
1: There could be.
3: But TikTok has like up to an hour long video.
1: Oh, good grief. They do?
2: She better not be watching them a lot longer.
1: Jeez.
2: And I'm bad parenting.
1: All right. Well, week three of Elders versus Elsie. Elsie victorious. After two close matchups, again, you would have trounced both Tess and myself this week. So
2: yeah, you would.
1: Don't feel too bad about it, Tess, even though ultimately you were the only loser.
3: There were some tricky ones.
2: Wow. Harsh.
3: There were some tricky ones this week.
1: Yeah.
3: That YouTube family.
1: Mm-hmm.
2: Yeah, what?
1: I don't know.
3: Not sure.
1: Not sure either.
2: No clue.
3: Yeah. That's too Gen Z for me, I guess.
1: Too Gen Z for you.
2: Wow.
1: All right.
2: If we thought we were going to win anyway. Yeah. But okay.
1: Well, Elsie, thank you so much for participating, being a good sport. Stu, we'll chat with you on Monday.
0: See you then.
1: It's 106.7 WJJY, Brainerd Baxter.
4: From ABC News. Mike Dubusky. Jobs numbers far worse than expected for the month of July. ABC's Jim Ryan has the latest.
5: The consensus was for a net gain of 83,000 positions last month. Instead, the Labor Department has reported a loss of 23,000 jobs. The same report shows the no-hire, no-fire employment market still dominates. At 4.1%, the unemployment rate was essentially the same as the June figure, as was the number of unemployed Americans at 6.9 million.
4: The Labor Department also revised down its jobs numbers for May and June to show 103,000 fewer jobs were added in those months. Alaska Senator Lisa Murkowski says she's opposed to confirming Todd Blanche as Attorney General.
6: She's now the second Republican senator to publicly come out against Blanche after Maine's Susan Collins. If both of them vote no, Blanche couldn't afford to lose any more Republicans. His fate is now in the hands of Louisiana's Bill Cassidy, who's indicated he's on the fence, too. Trump helped defeat Cassidy in a primary earlier this year. The Senate could start voting as soon as today.
4: ABC's Jay O'Brien. Meta has been ordered by a New Mexico court to pay nearly $1 billion after the social media company lost a case that accused it of designing intentionally addictive and harmful features and for failing to protect children from online predators. A new analysis of air defense systems finds the U.S. stockpile of Patriot missiles has been depleted by two-thirds amid the war with Iran. ABC News senior political correspondent Rachel Scott reports from Washington.
7: The war has already cost about $37 billion. The Trump administration is asking for another $67 billion from Congress. And we talk about how much money it is to make those Patriot missiles, nearly $4 million each. We'll compare that to how much it takes to make an Iranian drone. That's about $35,000 each, so quite a difference.
4: The White House tells ABC News the United States military has more than enough munitions, ammo, and stockpile to serve all of President Trump's strategic goals. You're listening to ABC News.
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4: There are lingering delays after the closure of Midwest airspace late yesterday. Hundreds of flights were unable to take off. Others were forced to divert due to an outage at a Minneapolis air traffic control facility. That shutdown affected flights in at least 9 states. There is new backlash against Amanda Knox over her scheduled performance today at the Edinburgh Fringe Performing Arts Festival. Her stand-up show is called Cartwheel, a reference to a story that claimed Knox did cartwheels in the police station after the death of her roommate, Meredith Kircher, in 2007. Knox was convicted and then later acquitted of murdering her. Kircher's sister, Stephanie, spoke to Sky News about Knox's upcoming show.
13: In this instance, I think there was quite a sort of impact on many people. We felt very strongly that the violence surrounding the theme is not appropriate for a platform at a comedy show.
4: Rudy Herman Good from the Ivory Coast was eventually convicted of murder after his DNA was found at the crime scene. He was freed in 2021 after serving most of his 16-year sentence. A 51-year-old man is accused of turning off the air supply of a diver in Florida. He's now denying all charges in a new interview with ABC News. He was charged yesterday with second-degree murder. And a woman in Georgia is filing a lawsuit against Kaiser Permanente, saying she was wrongly diagnosed with cancer and had an unnecessary hysterectomy. I'm Mike Dabusky, ABC News.
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18: From the Brainerd Now newsroom, I'm Bill Satre. A former federal immigration director is hoping to challenge Representative Pete Stauber. DFL-backed Trina Swanson faces reality TV star Luke Gulbranson in next Tuesday's 8th District Democratic primary. Swanson says she left her federal immigration job last September after being asked to check the visa status of a nanny's spouse. Her campaign focuses on affordability, data centers, and mining. Stauber has won his last three elections by landslides and has raised more than $2 million compared with Swanson's $300,000. ICE is warning Hennepin County Sheriff Dawana Witt of possible criminal charges. Immigration officials issued subpoenas after her office declined to give agents access to inmates eligible for deportation. Federal officials claim refusing ICE detainer requests could amount to witness tampering. Witt says her office will not change its policies, calling the warnings political pressure and intimidation. Sheriffs say ICE detainers are requests and holding people past their scheduled release without judicial warrants could violate their civil rights. A severe drought is raising wildfire concerns across nearly all of northeastern Minnesota. The latest U.S. drought monitor shows nearly 90% of Minnesota is in a drought, with more than a third in severe drought. The National Weather Service says much of the region has received only 75 to 80% of its normal precipitation, and the drought could persist into October. The Department of Natural Resources and the City of Duluth have issued a drought warning and are asking residents to reduce water use. Federal forecasters say northern Minnesota is the nation's only region expected to have elevated significant wildfire potential into November. And flights were delayed at the Minneapolis-St. Paul International Airport after telecommunication issues caused a ground stoppage for about an hour and a half on Thursday. The FAA said it briefly paused flights into and out of the Air Traffic Control Center airspace due to the telecommunication issue. And a spokesperson told NPR News that the cause of the outage is under investigation. Stoppage was in effect from around 2 to 4 o'clock Thursday afternoon. From the Brainerd Now newsroom, I'm Bill Satre.
1: 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Today's happy headlines on WJJY coming up after this from Audio Video Extremes in St. Joseph and Baxter.
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20: Grady White Boats markets their vessels as the finest boats ever crafted, which is quite a statement. GNN can't comment on boat quality, but they can certainly don't make humans like Grady White's ex-CEO much anymore. For 58 years, Eddie Smith Jr. worked 80 to 100-hour work weeks to salvage the nearly bankrupt boat builder and turn it into a nine-figure revenue generator that will now power philanthropy in perpetuity. That's because Smith turned down multiple offers around $500 million in order to pass controlling stakes in Grady White Boats to a, quote, purpose trust that will operate it according to his values and convert its bottom line into community service, conservation, and other philanthropic causes. Profiled by Preston Foer at Fortune magazine, Smith said that he was inspired by entrepreneurs like Yvonne Chouinard, the founder of Patagonia, who also turned the brand into a financial engine for conservation and climate change prevention. I just think that those of us that are fortunate enough to be in a position to help others, it's really a gift to me to be able to do what I do, Smith told Fortune magazine. Born to a father who was orphaned at the age of 10 during the Great Depression, Smith Jr. grew up near the poverty line. His first break was when his father worked enough odd jobs to start a mail order business. The son, who remembers eating Spam 3 times a week, then lied about his age to get a job on a paper route before becoming the first in his family to graduate from college in 1965. Finding Grady White Boats in a near bankrupt state, Smith Jr., who described himself as having a, quote, entrepreneurial itch to prove himself, borrowed some money and took over the business, forsaking golf, his favorite pastime, for over 30 years. He proceeded to pour his heart and soul into the project before successfully turning it around to the state it's in today, where the revenue averages over $100 million annually.
1: Wow.
20: After he lost his wife and then his son to ALS, his golden years seemed abruptly gray, and suddenly the big offers that he was receiving to sell the company and potentially destroy the culture of self-betterment and hard work he tailor-made over the decades became easy to turn down. He looked around at his other CEO friends and saw that those who sold their businesses had lost their way. All of them were really disappointed in what had happened to their companies after the sale. They all lost their way, Smith told Fortune. They lost their culture that they had built, and I just couldn't bear the thought of that happening. Instead, Smith signed Grady White Boats over to the Perpetual Purpose Trust, who collected his controlling stake as a voting shares in the company under conditions that they never be sold. The trust will continue to operate the business under Smith's values, including profit sharing and spending big on employee education resources. The rest of the non-voting shares will be placed in a 501c4, a social welfare organization that will donate all of the profits to charitable causes.
1: Oh.
20: So all of the billions,
1: man,
20: going to others.
1: All right. That's fantastic.
20: I wish I made that much money and could do the same.
1: Yeah.
20: Here we are in radio.
1: You've
20: all
1: been
20: right.
1: traded.
20: Anyway, that's your happy headlines for today. We'll get to the forecast here for your weekend in a moment. First, though, Eric Grant in with the sports shorts.
1: Thank you. Jahmyr Gibbs agreeing to a 3-year contract extension with Detroit. Deal could be worth nearly $76 million, including $51 million guaranteed. Gibbs is now the highest paid running back in NFL history. Indianapolis Colts running back Jonathan Taylor signing a 2-year extension of his own worth $44 million. That makes Taylor the third highest paid running back behind Gibbs and Atlanta Falcons' Bijan Robinson, who all three got paid this week. NASCAR Cup Series heading to Iowa for the Iowa Corn 350 from Iowa Motor Speedway on Sunday. Vikings continue training camp, holding another practice in Eagan later on today. Vikes will kick off the preseason next Saturday when they visit East Rutherford and taking on the New York Giants. Twins salvaging their series finale against the Royals, a 4-3 win from Kauffman Stadium. Brooks Lee game-winning 2-run RBI single in the top top of the eighth inning. Minnesota now snapping their four-game skid. They'll visit the Brewers for a three-game series starting tonight. And the Lynx, their lengthy winning streak has come to an end at the hands of the LA Sparks. 89-82, the final from Target Center last night. Olivia Miles leading all scorers with 23 points for the Lynx. Just wasn't enough. Lynx had their 10-game winning streak snapped by the Sparks, and they will look to restart a winning streak when they host the Vegas Aces tomorrow at Target Center. It's been a look at your sports. I'm Eric Grant. 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
0: Some clouds this morning with a very small chance of a scattered shower. Otherwise, skies become sunny later. The high about 79. The winds will become northwest at 5 to 10. Overnight with a clear sky down to 54. Northwest winds 5 to 10. Sunny Saturday, 83 with a west breeze. A slight rain chance again late Saturday night, early Sunday. Mostly sunny later Sunday, about 81. I'm JJY meteorologist Stu Moss.
1: We are seeing some scattered showers, thunderstorms to our north and northwest. We'll keep tracking those. They look like they're moving to the east around 25 miles an hour. So some pockets of heavier rainfall, otherwise generally some welcome rainfall showing up here in the lakes area and beyond. We've got a cloudy sky outside our window here in Baxter with a slight breeze. We are at 65.
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0: 106.7 WJJY, Lakes Area's best variety. It's the Morning Mess with Eric and Tess, a few minutes away from a cash call total, hoping to give some money to you in just a few.
1: $545.54. That's what we're going to try to give away.
0: Right, got that. And Kevin Vogel now from Safari North Wildlife Park. And Kevin, good morning. Weather seems to be cooperating a little bit more than the heat of this summer.
2: Good morning, Eric. Good morning, Tess. Yes, the weather that I think we've all been waiting for is finally here.
0: Yeah.
2: You know, it's nice and cool. And if you haven't been able to, you know, really do any outdoor activities because of the heat and stuff, now is the perfect time to come on out and do some activities.
1: Mm-hmm.
2: And it's a great time to come on out to Safari North and enjoy the outdoor activities.
0: You've got plenty of activities there, over 120 species of animals. You've got the train tour, the Ride the Safari Train Expedition that they can take a nice relaxing ride on, a bunch of rest stops, the Minnesota Trail. And, of course, those sloths that are there, if you just kind of want to slow your roll a little bit and watch the sloths.
2: Exactly. Yeah, we have the 10-acre safari train ride. Takes you out, you know, with zebras and wildebeest. You get to see the lions. There's no experience like it. You know, we're 43 acres of fun. You know, see the tigers, the cheetahs. We have all the species of big cats here at Safari North. And, you know, obviously we don't want to forget about Gunner the rhino, the white rhino. Get to feed the giraffes. You know, there's so much. You know, we have food, drinks. There's so much to see and do out here at Safari North. It's just a really, you know, if you're 2 years old or 82, there's something here for everyone to do. It's just a really great experience.
1: Okay, so Kevin, if you had to pick your top two favorite animals out there at the park, which two are they?
2: You know, obviously it's going to be Gunner, the rhino.
1: Yeah.
2: you know, mm-hmm. And my first love is my camels. That's kind of what I started out with, and I really enjoy the camels, but you know, the giraffes are a great experience, you know,
1: sure.
2: To feed the giraffes,
0: mm-hmm.
2: and there's just so much to see.
1: Hard to pick, I'm guessing.
0: Yeah.
1: Hard to pick.
0: Hopefully they're not listening. They'll be sad. The rest of them are going to be sad. The other 118 species are going to be pretty upset with you now, Kevin.
1: Whatever you do, don't tell the hyenas.
0: Or the honey badger.
2: Or the honey badger.
1: Or the honey badger, right.
0: You guys are open 9 to 6 every single day, 7 days a week at Safari North. All right, Kevin, we'll get them over to you, and hopefully you guys have a fantastic weekend once again.
2: Thank you. And just one quick thing, we're 2 miles north of the Welcome Center and about 5 miles south of the Walmart stoplight.
0: Perfect.
2: So come on out and see us.
0: Excellent. All right, Kevin Vogel from Safari North Wildlife Park.
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1: Yeah.
2: $545.54. 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

0: 1067 WJJY, Lakes Area's best variety. Backstreet Boys, Bottle Up. And, well, we're going to have to ante up, put in more money to the cash call. We're not able to give away any money here this morning when we made our call. So we're going to give more money over to Zeke and see if he can give away some money when he calls somebody at work today.
1: I'll try to give it away.
0: You're going to do it,
1: I'm
0: going to
1: pinch
0: you?
1: Hit for Zeke today.
0: That's right.
1: Team player, I just don't want to get traded.
0: Oh, that's
1: so
0: it.
1: So you got to go the extra mile every once
0: that's
1: in a while.
0: That's right. Kick out the midday guy and do it yourself. Oh, sure. I see.
1: Hey, Zeke's been traded for a day.
0: Okay. Well, we'll see how you do then. All right. That's right.
1: Jury will be out.
0: Okay. Eric will be making the midday call. $547.96. And again, that will be to a Lakes Area business.
1: Yeah.
0: So at work today, it's going out to somebody, hopefully giving them a little bonus.
1: I hope so.
0: $547.96 for a business cash call. And cash call reminders today brought to you by Home Instead in Baxter.
1: All right. And we got to look at your weather. Plus, we've got total useless trivia in a few minutes. It's 106.7 WJJY.
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1: And checking out that weather for Lake Hubert, Onamia, all the Brainerd Lakes area.
0: Partly sunny today, becoming more sunny as we continue and we get these showers out of the way that are dotting our area at this time. Some of it heavier in some spots. We'll get to those in a bit here. But anyway, we do expect a high of 79 later today and winds becoming northwest 5 to 10. Clear overnight, down to 54. Sunny, a little bit of a breeze from the west tomorrow with a high expected at 83. And mostly sunny Sunday with a high expected at 81.
1: All right. No warnings or watches, just some heavier rainfall in pockets of our listening area and some light rain scattered around as well. We've got cloudy skies now. South breeze at 3. Our temperature is at 65.
0: If you're out and about here today or this weekend, don't forget to pick up some extra stuff, a bus items.
1: Yeah.
0: And by that, we mean school supplies. We're looking for pens and pencils and, washable markers. We are looking for plastic 2-pocket folders with and without prongs. 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Headphones, disinfecting wipes, and all that kind of stuff. And then bring them to our Stuff a Bus participating businesses. Those locations include Essentia Health, St. Joseph's Hospital, and the Garage Door Store in Nisswa, just to name a few. 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

0: making her WeFest debut tonight up in DL, Stella Lefty in Boston. 106.7 WJJY, Lakes Area's best variety, 27 minutes in front of 7. Scattered rain showers. We got some light rain here in Baxter. Some heavier stuff floating around out there as well. We're keeping an eye on, but that's what we're seeing right now, and it is a very welcome sight to as Kevin was saying, knock the dust down a little bit.
1: Knock her down.
0: Yeah.
1: Okay.
0: Okay.
1: Now it's time to knock her out.
2: Now another useless fact.
1: Time for Totally Useless Trivia. We're going to ask a question. If you think you have the right answer, you call us at 828-1067. You're the first one through with the right answer. You'll win today's prize, which is a trip over to Slice on Oak. You can pick up a 16-inch classic pizza from Slice on Oak. You're the winner of today's game. Before we ask the question and take your calls, we have to go over our easy rules.
3: Hey, I'm Trevor Pumnia, the executive director of the Northland Arboretum. Here they are, the rules for today's contest on The Morning Mess with Eric and Tess. 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So if you do win today, your prize will be mailed to you, so stay on the line so they can get your address. Most importantly, please turn down your radio volume when you call. Thanks for having me on The Morning Mess. At the Northland Arboretum, we know all about messes. We are building ice skating trails, bike parks, playgrounds, and disc golf courses on top of a former landfill. We are redefining what usable land means, and adventure grows here.
0: All right. Thank you, Trevor.
1: Here's today's question.
0: Yeah.
1: Again, the phone number, 828-1067. According to surveys, when people visit your home, more than half of them will judge you by this. Oh, what are they judging you by?
0: Oh, interesting.
1: If you think you know, call us.
0: Caller number one.
1: Hello.
4: Hello. Is it how clean your bathroom is?
1: How clean your bathroom is a great guess, but it's not your bathroom.
0: All right. Thanks for the call.
1: Thank you.
0: Good guess there. Yep. 828-1067. If you want to take a shot at this, caller number two, what's your guess?
5: Looking in your medicine cabinet?
1: By looking in the medicine cabinet.
0: Is that it?
1: Not your medicine cabinet. No. Okay.
0: Yeah.
1: Sneaky people.
0: That's
1: come
0: just kind of nosy now. I mean,
1: know, right?
0: In way back in the day, it was right there. You open behind the mirror and there it is. Now I think in a lot of bathrooms, you'd have to actively dig for it.
1: That's nasty.
0: Yeah.
1: According to surveys, when people visit your home, more than half of them will judge you by this.
0: Caller three.
6: How about the dust on the furniture?
1: The dust on the furniture is a good guess, but nope, not the answer. Thank you.
0: Right.
1: Well, I feel a lot of cleaning coming on this weekend. Okay.
0: All right, caller four.
7: Probably not right, but how clean your refrigerator is?
1: How clean your refrigerator is? We'll take it.
0: Hey, there we go. Nice job, John.
1: Yeah, it says the contents in your fridge, but I'm going to take the cleanliness because I think that has a lot to do with it.
7: My first guess was what kind of food you had, and I said,
0: Well, nice job, John. Speaking of food, you got a 16-inch classic pizza from Slice on Oak that's going to be yours. So well done with that. Total useless trivia. John was the champ today. We will we'll get this in the mail to you, John. We've got all your info, all right? You take
7: care. Okay, well, thank you so much. You guys got a wonderful outstanding show.
0: All right. Yeah.
1: Thank you.
0: We'll talk to you when August ends. So.
1: Thank you.
0: All right.
1: Nice. Okay.
0: Nicely done.
1: Yeah, contents in your fridge. So basically... You don't send people to your fridge like, I'll get it for you. I'll go get that.
0: No,
1: really.
0: Hands off the fridge. Yeah. But then they're going to stare over your shoulder and see what you're trying to hide in there.
1: Mm-hmm. Let me see that dressing. How old is that? Okay.
0: Generic ketchup? Really?
1: Really?
0: Generic? Jeez. You've got Hunt's ketchup in there? Oh, my gosh.
1: Who uses that?
0: Oh.
1: Gross.
0: I'm just going to take off. We'll see you next time. Yeah. We'll invite you over to our house next time. We'll use the good stuff.
1: We're going to go to your neighbor's house.
0: Yeah.
1: Okay, bye.
0: Okay, Total Useless Trivia in the books once again. Good work there from John. Music now from The Weeknd. It's The Morning Mess. The Lakes Area's Best Variety, 106.7 WJJY.

0: It's Gavin DeGraw, and I don't want to be 106.7 WJJY. Today's best variety, 16 in front of 9.
1: I don't want to be here anymore. It's Friday. We want to get out of here.
0: Yeah.
1: We will soon. Don't worry. It's almost
0: over. Speak for yourself.
1: Okay. Anyway, it is about 8:45. It's the Morning Mess with Theric and Tess. We continue with Stu's weekend forecast and your lost classic. It's all next at JJY.
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0: And your weekend weather, Pine River, Little Falls, all the BLA.
8: Some clouds this morning with a very small chance of a scattered shower. Otherwise, skies become sunny later. The high about 79. The winds will become northwest at 5 to 10. Overnight with a clear sky down to 54. Northwest winds 5 to 10. Sunny Saturday, 83 with a west breeze. A slight rain chance again late Saturday night, early Sunday. Mostly sunny later Sunday, about 81. I'm JJY meteorologist Stu Mock.
0: Thank you, Stu. We do have

0: Some scattered light rain, some heavier rain in portions of the listening area as well. Winds are fairly light. Our temperature hanging out there, 65 currently.
1: And a lost classic.
0: Yeah, heading to the birthday list. There are a lot of choices that have birthdays tomorrow.
1: Oh, okay.
0: It was a tough choice. JC Chazay from NSYNC will be 50.
1: No.
0: He will. As will Drew Lachey from 98 Degrees. He'll also turn 50.
1: No.
0: And this gentleman, lead singer of a band you either love or hate, is going to be 53.
1: Okay. Oh.
0: Yeah. Scott Stapp of Creed celebrating his 53rd birthday tomorrow. Lost classic with arms wide open at 106.7 WJJY.

0: Creed with arms wide open. A little bit of pre-birthday celebration for lead singer Scott Stapp. He's turning 53. As I continue down that birthday list, U2's The Edge turning 65 tomorrow.
1: Jeez.
0: And then drummer for Poison, Ricky Rocket.
1: Yes.
0: Also going to be 65. So you got a lot of choices there on the 80s show tomorrow night.
1: That's a lot to do.
0: Yeah.
1: All right. We will party on tomorrow, my friends.
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0: That is Panic at the Disco and High Hopes. Well, here's to hoping you have a very fun weekend. And of course, today and tomorrow, last couple chances to get out to the Crow Wing County Fair. We hope to see you out there. We're at the South End Gates. Stop on by, say hello to us. This is 106.7 WJJY, Brainerd Baxter. Good morning. It's 9 o'clock.
1: From ABC News. Mike Tabesky. It was not a great July for the labor market, according to the latest report. ABC's Jim Ryan has where we saw the steepest declines.
2: The Labor Department says 50,000 jobs were lost in the education sector, 19,000 in retail trade. The healthcare industry continued to be a job generator in June, adding 22,000 positions. Still, that wasn't enough to counter the declines. In all, 23,000 jobs went away last month.
1: A new review from the Government Accountability Office finds Elon Musk's Department of Government Efficiency, or DOGE, vastly inflated how much money it claimed to save taxpayers. ABC's Jay O'Brien reports.
3: In one example, the GAO found that DOGE couldn't provide information for 96% of purported savings from canceled federal contracts. And the review also found that more than 2,500 of the contracts DOGE touted as having canceled were never truly terminated. But DOGE still upended the lives of federal workers. More than 300,000 were either fired or opted to leave across all corners of the federal government.
1: Todd Blanche's path forward to becoming attorney general just got narrower. This morning, Alaska Republican Lisa Murkowski joining with Susan Collins in opposing his confirmation. That leaves Blanche only able to lose one more vote in the Senate if he's to be confirmed. A deadly school shooting on the outskirts of Bangkok, Thailand today. ABC News foreign correspondent Brick Clennett has the details.
4: Horrific scenes out of Thailand this morning. Children running for their lives as a teenage boy opens fire on his classmates and teachers. At least 7 people killed, including the suspected shooter. 15 people are injured, 2 in critical condition. Chilling video circulating online showing students huddled together under their desks, terrified, reaching for each other as gunshots ring out.
1: And Meta has been hit with a second major fine from the state of New Mexico. It's now on the hook for nearly $1 billion, but says it will appeal. 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
8: 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From the Brainerd Now newsroom, I'm Bill Satre. A former federal immigration director is hoping to challenge Representative Pete Stauber. DFL-backed Trina Swanson faces reality TV star Luke Gulbranson in next Tuesday's 8th District Democratic primary. Swanson says she left her federal immigration job last September after being asked to check the visa status of a nanny's spouse. Her campaign focuses on affordability, data centers, and mining. Stauber has won his last 3 elections by landslides and has raised more than $2 million, compared with Swanson's $300,000. ICE is warning Hennepin County Sheriff Dawana Witt of possible criminal charges. Immigration officials issued subpoenas after her office declined to give agents access to inmates eligible for deportation. Federal officials claim refusing ICE detainer requests could amount to witness tampering. Witt says her office will not change its policies, calling the warnings political pressure and intimidation. Sheriffs say ICE detainers are requests, and holding people past their scheduled release without judicial warrants could violate their civil rights. A severe drought is raising wildfire concerns across nearly all of northeastern Minnesota. The latest U.S. drought monitor shows nearly 90% of Minnesota is in a drought, with more than a third in severe drought.
6: The National Weather Service says much of the region has received only 75 to 80% of its normal precipitation, and the drought could persist into October. The Department of Natural Resources and the City of Duluth have issued a drought warning and are asking residents to reduce water use. Federal forecasters say northern Minnesota is the nation's only region expected to have elevated significant wildfire potential into November. And flights were delayed at the Minneapolis-St. Paul International Airport after telecommunication issues caused a ground stoppage for about an hour and a half on Thursday. The FAA said it briefly paused flights into and out of the Air Traffic Control Center airspace due to the telecommunication issue, and a spokesperson told NPR News that the cause of the outage is under investigation. Stoppage was in effect from around 2 to 4 o'clock Thursday afternoon. From the Brainerd Now Newsroom, I'm Bill Satry.
0: Thank you, Bill. 106.7 WJJY. 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
10: Liberty.
11: Some clouds this morning with a very small chance of a scattered shower. Otherwise, skies become sunny later. The high about 79. The winds will become northwest at 5 to 10. Overnight with a clear sky down to 54. Northwest winds 5 to 10. Sunny Saturday, 83 with a west breeze. A slight rain chance again late Saturday night, early Sunday. Mostly sunny later Sunday, about 81. I'm JJY meteorologist Stu Mock.
0: Scattered rain showers here within our listening area. We have a northeast and east wind at about 5-6 miles per hour. Cloudy skies and 66 degrees. 6 minutes after 9. 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

106.7 WJJY. Making our way through a Friday morning with the Jonas Brothers and Sucker. I'm Tess Taylor, and now we're going to keep it rolling with Somber. This is Homewrecker, 106.7 WJJY.

0: 1067 WJJY, Lakes Area's best variety. That's repeated from Martin Garrix and, of course, Ed Sheeran. I'm Tess Taylor. Forecast for the weekend. Things are looking sunny and bright, so we'll get past what we're dealing with now. We'll talk about that in a bit. What I want to talk about right now is your big deal of the day for B-Bay. Yes, if you haven't been to Station 13 over in the Ironton area, you need to go. 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B-Bay. You need the stuff, so why not save some money doing it? 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
0: Kind of a dreary start to our day, but weather-wise for the lakes, we are looking at eventually the clouds and rain to move out, and partly sunny skies will become then mostly sunny. Today's high 79, southwest winds become northwest at 5 to 10. Clear tonight, down to 54. Sunny tomorrow, up to 83. Winds become west, 5 to 15. And mostly sunny Sunday with a high of about 81. Things not looking too bad. Right now in Brainerd Baxter, we are looking at clouds, a little light rain, and it continues to push off to the east and southeast. And right now our winds are from the, it looks like from the east and northeast at this time, and then becoming calm. But our temp is currently at 67 degrees at 106.7 WJJY. Here I am.

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I'll slow it down. 547.96 for a midday business call with Zeke. Cash calls today brought to you by Home Instead and Baxter. All right, I'm whipping out my favorite version of this song. It's Kelly Clarkson's I Dare You. It's the global version she wrote and sang with her friends during the pandemic. Here's I Dare You, JJY. There's

0: 1067 WJJY, World on Fire. It's for King and Country. It's Friday, and there's a lot of things happening this weekend. Tonight, specifically, the Brainerd chapter of Fishing Has No Boundaries hosting their annual fundraiser at the Brainerd American Legion. It gets underway tonight at 5:30. And this event has it all. A silent auction, a meat raffle, along with virtual pig and duck races as well. Some fantastic prizes are up for grabs, along with some pretty amazing food. Of course, it's at the Legion. Anyway, get on over there, enjoy a really fun party, and help support Fishing Has No Boundaries. It's a nonprofit organization whose goal is to open up the great outdoors for people with disabilities. We're talking about veterans and seniors and people who aren't able to get out on the water. Well, Fishing Has No Boundaries takes away those boundaries and helps them get out on the water, whether it's for fishing or just some days on the lake and to spend some hours out on the water. It's a great organization, and you can help support them at this big fundraiser tonight. Again, 5:30 at the Brainerd American Legion. Just go. You're guaranteed to have fun and help support the cause. Love that. Forecast details for your weekend from Stu Muck, our meteorologist. They're next at JJY.
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0: Have you been in an accident and you need a lawyer? 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
2: I was in an accident in 2014, and then when I was at the chiropractor, he referred John Rayboyne and Francis and their law firm, and I decided to take him up on it, and he just helped me through every step of the way. I went there in pain, and with everything that was going on and all the pain that I was in and the financial stress that I was going through, John helped me.

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5: Your forecast for Cross Lake and the quilt auction tomorrow. Also for the Crow Wing County Fair and all the lakes area. Here's your forecast from JJY meteorologist Stu Muck.
6: Some clouds this morning with very small chance of a scattered shower. Otherwise, skies become sunny later. The high about 79. The winds will become northwest at 5 to 10. Overnight with a clear sky down to 54. Northwest winds 5 to 10. Sunny Saturday, 83 with a west breeze. A slight rain chance again late Saturday night, early Sunday. Mostly sunny later Sunday, about 81. I'm JJY meteorologist Stu Muck.
5: And with light showers still scattered here through our listening area, we have cloudy skies and our temp at 68 degrees. Music from Rob Thomas now, as it's hard to be happy, but not on Friday. It's hard not to be happy, despite the weather. 106.7 WJJY.

0: WJJY, today's best variety hoobastank, and the reason. I'm Tess Taylor. A few more minutes left here for me as we make our way to 10 o'clock. A little light rain continues to fall here in our area, but nothing's going to damper our weekend. Don't worry about that. More music coming up here in just a moment. JJY.
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0: And there we have it. My shift is over. Eric Grant stepping back in here for Zeke for your midday. I'll see you guys back here tomorrow for the All 80s Saturday night and back with Eric Monday morning for the Morning Mess. Have a great rest of your day and weekend to each other. Please be kind. We'll see you. Have a great one.

106.7 WJJY, today's best variety. Hey, it's Eric Grant in for Zeke today, day four of the Crow Wing County Fair. You can find us just inside the south gates of the Crow Wing County Fairgrounds next to the JJY watering hole. We're here at the Lake Country Seamless Gutters Mobile Studio all week long, fair running through Saturday. 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
11: I'm meteorologist Rodney Price. Any leftover showers ending, sunshine returning this afternoon as temperatures climb to near 80 and our winds will turn to the northwest. Speeds will be a bit breezy. Mid-50s, mostly clear skies tonight. Lighter winds on Saturday, sunshine and mid-80s with storm chances returning Saturday night into Sunday. Your next cookout deserves Grandpa's barbecue sauce. 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Currently 65 degrees.

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I'm Eric Grant. You're looking to fill your calendar with things this weekend. Of course, the Crow Wing County Fair is going on. If you've already done the whole fair thing and still are looking for things to do, head over to 106.7 WJJY.com. 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

0: Today's Best Variety, 106.7 WJJY. Brainerd and Baxter both holding their night to unite. A little community evening coming up Tuesday the 11th. And you can figure out where, when, all the happenings, and we'll be out at those as well. 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
11: I'm meteorologist Rodney Price. Any leftover showers ending, sunshine returning this afternoon as temperatures climb to near 80 and our winds will turn to the northwest. Feeds will be a bit breezy. Mid-50s, mostly clear skies tonight. Lighter winds on Saturday, sunshine and mid-80s with storm chances returning Saturday night into Sunday. 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

to Eddie Swims, 106.7 WJJY. Today's Best Variety Day. 4 of the Crow Wing County Fair runs through tomorrow. So, yeah, the hours are dwindling for you to be able to get your fill of fair food and all the things at the Crow Wing County Fair. Going through those barns, just bring me back. So that's good stuff here. If you have some time, carve it out. Come out to the Crow Wing County Fair. And our Lake Country Seamus Gutters mobile studio just inside the south gate. So if you walk on in, look to the left, bam, there you are. Can't miss us. And go ahead, swing on by, say hi. We'd love to meet you and chat with you. Here's Life Out.

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I'm Eric Grant. 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

0: It's Hillary Duff, 106.7 WJJY, today's best variety Hillary show in New York, brought up Good Charlotte to sing a couple of songs, and yes, it's true. She was married to frontman Joel Madden for a significant period of time. So, yes, bringing up the ex-husband and his band to perform at your show seems like a heck of an olive branch. I would say they must be on pretty good terms.
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0: All right. It is $6 Friday at Brainerd Floral, and Jan is with us, and you and all the floral designers at Brainerd Floral, hardworking, and of course, especially on Fridays when you've got that grower's bundle for $6. Right, Jan?
5: It is just a great day on Fridays. And I'll tell you, Eric, this morning we are just a humming here. Things are busy. Busy, and we love it.
0: Yeah.
5: We love when people are in, people are calling us, and it is $6 Friday. We have the mini carnations on hand, long-lasting, wonderful colors. There's some daisy pom-poms out there, bright and beautiful, and there are lilies again today, and that is a real treat. And we have a young gal that joins us in the summer. Dave and Aaron's daughter, Lucy, is with us for the summer, and she is just a joy to have around. We love when Lucy is here and helping us, and she's wonderful with the customers. She's a hard worker, and she said this morning, we need to do a free one. So let's do a free $6 Friday one today, and we're going to change it up a little.
0: Okay.
5: So stop in and say, Lucy has a $6 Friday bundle for me, and the first one in the door will get that free bundle. So just remember, today it's Lucy's day. So
0: all right.
5: Keep that in mind when you stop in.
0: Perfect.
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0: All right. Sounds great, Jan. Enjoy the weekend. And yes, those of you that are interested in that free bundle, the first one in that says, Lucy has some flowers for me, we'll get that $6 bundle. All right, Jan, take care. We'll talk to you soon.
5: Sounds good. Have a good weekend, Eric.
0: You too. Thanks. That's Jan from Brainerd Floral.
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11: I'm meteorologist Rodney Price. Any leftover showers ending, sunshine returning this afternoon as temperatures climb to near 80 and our winds will turn to the northwest. Speeds will be a bit breezy. Mid-50s, mostly clear skies tonight. Lighter winds on Saturday, sunshine and mid-80s with storm chances returning Saturday night into Sunday. 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

0: 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I'm Eric Grant in for Zeke today. 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
14: I'm meteorologist Rodney Price. Any leftover showers ending, sunshine returning this afternoon as temperatures climb to near 80 and our winds will turn to the northwest. Speeds will be a bit breezy. Mid-50s, mostly clear skies tonight. Lighter winds on Saturday, sunshine and mid

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1: 106.7 WJJY, Lakes Area's best variety. I'm Eric Grant. If you missed Elders versus Elsie this morning, our summer intern Elsie was back in for round three of trivia between the elders of the group, Tess and myself, and Elsie, our Gen Zer in the building. And first week, I narrowly scraped by with a victory. Last week, it went down to a tiebreaker between Elsie and Tess won the tiebreaker. And today, we let Elsie choose. She chose Tess to take on once again, and Elsie came out swinging. A 7-4 victory. Elsie only got one question wrong this morning. So, yes, bragging rights now in Elsie's court. What a team player she has been all summer long. It's been a joy to have.

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0: Teddy Swims, Bad Dreams, 106.7 WJJY. Today's best variety coming up just after 12. We've got, of course, your news and weather and a cash call total. 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
10: From ABC News, I'm Chuck Sievertson. Todd Blanche has just enough support from Republicans to become the next attorney general. He could only afford to lose two GOP votes, and two Republican senators already said they plan to vote against his confirmation. It all came down to outgoing Republican Senator Bill Cassidy, whose primary opponent received President Trump's endorsement on the Senate floor today. Cassidy said he would support Blanche's nomination.
11: The choice is not between perfection and Mr. Blanche. It is between Mr. Blanche and another acting attorney general who may not run the department effectively under President Trump and who indeed may not be as good as Mr. Blanche.
10: The economy's top job generator continued to struggle in July. ABC's Jim Ryan says non-farm payrolls came in at a loss.
12: The consensus was for a net gain of 83,000 positions last month. Instead, the Labor Department has reported a loss of 23,000 jobs. The same report shows the no-hire, no-fire employment market still dominates. At 4.1%, the unemployment rate was essentially the same as the June figure, as was the number of unemployed Americans at 6.9 million.
10: A setback for this President Trump construction project.
13: In a 2-1 decision, a panel of judges at the D.C. Circuit Court of Appeals concluded that President Donald Trump exceeded his own authority when he set out to build a $400 million ballroom at the White House without congressional approval. The majority writing, quote, each president is a temporary tenant, not the owner of the White House, and that only Congress has the right to approve the changes. The ruling doesn't take effect for 2 weeks, and the Trump administration is expected to appeal to the Supreme Court. Peter Harlambus, ABC News.
10: Ukrainian long-range drones hit a warehouse of Russia's biggest online retailer in the Ural Mountains. Pakistan, Turkey, and Saudi Arabia have signed a mutual defense agreement. You're listening to ABC News.
14: If you haven't...
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17: From the Brainerd Now Newsroom, my Bill Satre, a former federal immigration director, is hoping to challenge Representative Pete Stauber. DFL back Trina Swanson faces reality TV star Luke Gulbranson in next Tuesday's 8th District Democratic primary. Swanson says she left her federal immigration job last September after being asked to check the visa status of a nanny's spouse. Her campaign focuses on affordability, data centers, and mining. Stauber has won his last three elections by landslides and has raised more than $2 million, compared with Swanson's $300,000. ICE is warning Hennepin County Sheriff Dwanna Witt of possible criminal charges. Immigration officials issued subpoenas after her office declined to give agents access to inmates eligible for deportation. Federal officials claim refusing ICE detainer requests could amount to witness tampering. Witt says her office will not change its policies, calling the warnings political pressure and intimidation. Sheriffs say ICE detainers are requests, and holding people past their scheduled release without judicial warrants could violate their civil rights. A severe drought is raising wildfire concerns across nearly all of northeastern Minnesota. The latest U.S. drought monitor shows nearly 90% of Minnesota is in a drought, with more than a third in severe drought. The National Weather Service says much of the region has received only 75 to 80% of its normal precipitation, and the drought could persist into October. The Department of Natural Resources and the City of Duluth have issued a drought warning and are asking residents to reduce water use. Federal forecasters say northern Minnesota is the nation's only region expected to have elevated significant wildfire potential into November. And flights were delayed at the Minneapolis-St. Paul International Airport after telecommunication issues caused a ground stoppage for about an hour and a half on Thursday. The FAA said it briefly paused flights into and out of the Air Traffic Control Center airspace due to the telecommunication issue. And a spokesperson told NPR News that the cause of the outage is under investigation. Stoppage was in effect from around 2 to 4 o'clock Thursday afternoon. From the Brainerd Now Newsroom, I'm Bill Satre.
0: Good afternoon. Welcome to Community Focus. I'm Eric Grant. Guests today, visitors from the Relationship Safety Alliance. We've got criminal justice advocate Cindy Westberg and Lanai Epp. She's an advocate at the Louise Salisky Shelter. Good afternoon, ladies.
18: Good afternoon.
19: Thank you for having us.
0: Absolutely. So I think first off, we should probably just get a CliffsNotes version of what the Relationship Safety Alliance is and what you're all about for those that might not necessarily be familiar.
14: We operate two programs under Relationship Safety Alliance. Our first program is the Alex and Brandon Child Safety Center, where we do supervised visits for families. And we have the Louise Liske Shelter, which is an emergency shelter for families fleeing domestic violence.
0: Okay. And basically anybody that is in need of your services, is it... To reaching out to you specifically, your programs, or is that something that law enforcement needs to reach out to?
14: No, we can have clients call us directly. We do a 24-hour crisis line, and they can also come up to the shelter if they want to just walk up and receive services. Overall support for anybody experiencing domestic abuse.
0: Okay. And the different groups that you guys work with at the Relationship Safety Alliance, can you elaborate on those at all?
14: Yeah, so we partner with the community, specifically our county workers. Mm-hmm. We have clients that come in that can start residents on any county benefits that they need to establish financial stability. We do referrals for any programs that can promote overall well-being, safety, and mental health. And we also provide a legal support in the form of obtaining like a protective order.
0: Okay, excellent. And Cindy, can you give me a rundown maybe of the things that you encounter, or the things that that you work with Relationship Safety Alliance?
18: Sure. So I am the criminal justice intervention advocate. My role specifically is in criminal court. You asked about law enforcement. They do make referrals directly to the shelter on the scene or after a domestic assault related arrest. So we try to reach out to the victim before the first court appearance to kind of introduce them to our services. I let them know about court, whether they don't generally have to appear or observe it, but they can. I kind of tell them what to expect. There might be an emergency protective order placed by the court in the criminal case. So, and I kind of try to find out where the victim is at. We're very victim-centered.
0: Sure.
18: If the victim didn't want the charges, I explain that that's really in the state's hands. Mm-hmm. But maybe we could do some safety planning if there's going to be a reconciliation. I also explain about victim impact statements that they can do at sentencing, reparations, which is a crime victim fund in Minnesota that will pay for medical bills, counseling, lost wages after an incident. So there's some other kinds of relief and of course, orders for protection that they can get.
0: So if... do they have to be working specifically with you in order to access this relief? Or if they're kind of hearing this now and wondering about it, can they reach out and get more information?
18: They can. And everything I'm talking about is available pretty much online and for them to be able to do on their own without attorneys. They definitely don't have to go through our services. My role is really to help them navigate that so that it's not so scary or difficult. But, yeah, those things I'm talking about are available online.
0: Okay. And some events with the Relationship Safety Alliance. I know we have one coming up, the Bags Tournament, though. That was at CC's, correct?
14: Yes, that was at CC's Bar. It was very successful, and just want to thank everybody for participating. Knowing what the proceeds went to, we are very grateful.
0: Excellent. And coming up this weekend on Sunday specifically, you guys have a family fun day.
14: Yes, we do. It's a free event. It's going to be held at Gregory Park. It's from 11 a.m. to 2 p.m. So we just encourage everybody to come out, show some love, and participate.
0: Okay. 11 to 2, what kind of things are going to be happening at the Family Fun Day at Gregory Park?
14: No, we have games, we have prizes, we got food. I personally will be doing some space buns and hairspray for the kids.
0: Nice.
14: So come and get some stencils and stars put on your hair. I am so excited.
0: All right. Seems like something you're really passionate about and enjoy doing. And there are obvious, this is just a show-up deal that you don't need to call ahead or anything like that.
14: Correct.
0: Okay. Anything else that you guys want to talk about while we've got some time here at all with the Relationship Safety Alliance?
14: Yeah, we would like to extend an invitation to our domestic violence support group. It's held every Tuesday from 6 p.m. to 8 p.m. We also do provide child care during that during that group. We also have our parenting class, Love and Logic.
0: Yeah.
14: We have classes that are going to be starting September 14th. So if you'd like to get registered, We have a QR code online, or you can always call the shelter for that information as well.
0: Okay, and the website?
14: That would be relationshipsafety.org.
0: Okay, sounds great. So head over to relationshipsafety.org for information on those groups as well. And it seems like it's going to be a fun time over there at Gregory Park for the Family Fun Day on Sunday. Hopefully the weather cooperates. It seems like it might. So 11 until 2, you said?
14: Yes.
0: All right. Sounds good. Anything else, ladies, that we'd like to add while we have some time?
14: Yes, I would like to talk about our annual candlelight vigil.
0: Okay.
14: It's Tuesday, October 13th, and that's going to be held at Lyman P. White Park. It starts at 6:30 p.m.
0: All right. Excellent. And info on that on the website as well if they want some more details?
14: Yes, absolutely. You can also email us at info@relationshipsafety.org, and we'd be happy to answer any questions.
0: All right. That sounds great, and thanks so much for coming in, taking some time and spreading all the info about Relationship Safety Alliance. We really appreciate it.
18: Yeah, and we just want to also make sure everyone knows our 24/7 crisis line number.
0: Okay.
18: 218-828-1216.
0: 828-1216.
18: Yes.
0: All right, sounds good. Ladies, thanks so much for joining today.
18: Thank you.
14: Thank you. Right.
0: I'm Eric Graham. My guest today, Cindy Westberg. She's a criminal justice advocate. And Lene Epps, an advocate at the Louise Salisky Shelter on behalf of the Relationship Safety Alliance. I'm Eric Grant, and this has been another edition of Community Focus. 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
20: I'm meteorologist Rodney Price. Any leftover showers ending, sunshine returning this afternoon as temperatures climb to near 80 and our winds will turn to the northwest. Beads will be a bit breezy. Mid-50s, mostly clear skies tonight. Lighter winds on Saturday, sunshine and mid-80s with storm chances returning Saturday night into Sunday. Your next cookout deserves Grandpa's barbecue sauce. 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Currently 65 degrees.

Music from Niall Horan, 106.7 WJJY, today's best variety. What say we make another cash call? Let's do it. $549.19 is the total we're going to try to give away here when we go to the phones. 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
18: I'm meteorologist Rodney Price. Any leftover showers ending, sunshine returning this afternoon as temperatures climb to near 80 and our winds will turn to the northwest. Speeds will be a bit breezy. Mid-50s, mostly clear skies tonight, lighter winds. On Saturday, sunshine and mid-80s with storm chances returning Saturday night into Sunday. Your next cookout deserves Grandpa's barbecue sauce. 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Currently 65 degrees.
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0: Knew It, I Knew You, 106.7 WJJY, playing more of today's best variety. Hey, it's Eric Rantz, and Crowing County Fair continues day four of the fair. Today, we're just inside the south gates, the Lake Country Seamless Gutters mobile studio right next to us. It's the JJY watering hole where you can fill up with some refreshing Culligan bottled water. Very complimentary, very cool, refreshing, all the things. Thanks to Culligan for that. And we've got a little shindig coming up 5 to 7 tonight. You can stop by, play some games, win some prizes. It's going to be a good time. Again, 5 to 7 this evening at the Crowing County Fair with 106.7 WJJY.
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0: told you that Stay Love 106.7 WJJY. Today's best variety. I'm Eric Grant. Going to try to get out to the fair at some point today. If not today, it's going to be tomorrow. I have to bring the kiddos out. I promised. Middle son's been at camp all week long. He's getting snagged today, so he's going to be sleeping the rest of the day, I would imagine, and then ready to get after it tomorrow. So he's missed out on the first several days of the fair, so I am guaranteeing that when he wakes up tomorrow morning, he's going to say, "Can we go to the fair today?" So we're going to make that happen for sure. Plus, I need there's a few things. I haven't gotten a corn dog yet, or a pronto pup, whatever you want to call them. Haven't got one of those. I feel like I need to go back and grab another hot dog at the fireman's stand as well, this time with kraut and ketchup. I know there are some non-ketchup, non-kraut people out there. It's fine. I respect your opinion on hot dog condiments, even though you're wrong.
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13: I'm meteorologist Rodney Price. Any leftover showers ending. Sunshine returning this afternoon as temperatures climb to near 80 and our winds will turn to the northwest. Feeds will be a bit breezy. Mid-50s, mostly clear skies tonight. Lighter winds on Saturday, sunshine and mid-80s with storm chances returning Saturday night into Sunday. Your next cookout deserves Grandpa's barbecue sauce. 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Currently 65 degrees. 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

Today's Best Variety, 106.7 WJJY, and making more cell phone cash calls than ever before. Dave D, another chance at some money this afternoon when he makes the cash call in the amount of $552.12. 552.12 is your cash call total for Dave D sometime after. Well, he's going to be in at 2 this afternoon, but I think he does his around 5:30 or so. Cash call amount brought to you by Homestead in Baxter today. Again, that total, 552.12.

0: 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I get it. 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
10: I'm meteorologist Rodney Price. Any leftover showers ending, sunshine returning this afternoon as temperatures climb to near 80 and our winds will turn to the northwest. Feeds will be a bit breezy. Mid-50s, mostly clear skies tonight. Lighter winds on Saturday, sunshine and mid-80s with storm chances returning Saturday night into Sunday. Your next cookout deserves Grandpa's barbecue sauce. 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Currently, it's 68 degrees.
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Backstreet Boys with Bottle Up, 106.7 WJJY, Lakes Area's best variety. I'm Eric Grant. We've got music from Sabrina Carpenter on the way. 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

0: Espresso, 106.7 WJJY, today's best variety. I'm Eric Grant, out of here. I'm done filling in for Zeke. Dave D covering from 2 to 7 this afternoon. He's going to be hanging out at the Crow Wing County Fair inside the Lake Country Seamless Gutters Mobile Studio, just inside the south gates of the fairgrounds. So hope to see you out there either today or tomorrow, hanging out all week long at the Crow Wing County Fair. Good times. 80 show tomorrow night, 7 to midnight. A little taste of that with David Bowie next to WJJY.
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1: Hey, what's happening, everybody? It's Dave D for the 106.7 WJJY Afternoon Drive. Somebody's already mad that I'm here. They're letting the car alarm go off. Anyway, we've got lots to get into today. I'm covering an extra hour for Zeke. He is out. I think he's just playing a little hooky so he can go ride the rides. It's 100%. I'm going to go find him. I guarantee he's out there riding the rides. But I am here at the Crow Wing County Fair again today, my final day here. I'm out at the South Gate at the Lake Country Seamless Studio. And by the way, do me a solid. You come on out, meet me today. I'll throw you in a request. How's that sound? But you have to be here at the county fair. We are listening to JJY on the studio. Let's get you back to the music, though. Taylor Swift, I got some Benson Moon and a whole

0: 106.7 WJJY. It is Dave D live out at the county fair. Come by the South Gate, see me, grab yourself some stickers. We got all sorts of merch from our sister stations here as well. So you're going to walk away with something, even a Chris Pie 5. Don't forget, we are doing our trivia question again today. Today's question's about Eric. If you want to guess, if you can give me the correct answer, you're going to get hooked up with one of our limited edition JJY Cash Call t-shirts. So all you got to do is text trivia, T-R-I-V-I-A, to 218-828-1067. You'll get the question. Come on out, hang out here at the fair with me, and you, if you give me the correct answer, shirt is yours. By the way, it's $5 for parking. South parking lot's actually filled up a little bit more than usual, so you may want to check in on the north parking lot on your way in. Don't forget, stop by the bank before time because it is a $4.50 charge here at the ATM. And look, nobody wants to pay for parking twice, and that's what you're going to end up doing. So be smart, stop by the bank, and then come on out and see us here at the South Gate.
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14: I'm meteorologist Rodney Price. Any leftover showers ending, sunshine returning this afternoon as temperatures climb to near 80 and our winds will turn to the northwest. Speeds will be a bit breezy. Mid-50s, mostly clear skies tonight. Lighter winds on Saturday, sunshine and mid-80s with storm chances returning Saturday night into Sunday. 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

I heard we had a super fan show up while I was out grabbing some food. Jackie, I don't know where you're at. If you're out there listening, come on back by the South Gate where the 106.7 WJJY Lake Country Seamless Studio is and come hang out with the JJY crew.

0: Today's Bus Variety 106.7 WJJY. It's Dave D here for you out at the Crow Wing County Fair. Come on by the South Gate. You'll see us with our photo booth. Come take photos with us. Want to give a shout out to Tannis, who brought his duck Goose out here. Not Duck Duck Goose. No, his duck's name is Goose. And me and my girl saw him yesterday. We were pretty impressed. Tannis is going to be on his way to the state fair as a reserve coming up at the end of the month. And I've also had a couple guys come on out and tell me they want me to remind you to vote. If you're out there, I'm not going to tell you who you vote for, but if you want to vote on Tuesday, make sure you get out and vote. Otherwise, just come on out and hang out with us at the fair. If you come on out and see me here at the booth, I will throw in a song of your choice. A song, all right? A song. But you got to come out and see me. It has to also be in the library. It could be an 80s hit as we get ready for the All-80s Saturday night. We are not doing the Taste of the 80s until we get to 3 o'clock, where you're guaranteed a 80s hit at the end of the hour for sure. I'll check back in with you here in a bit. It's Dave D on 106.7 WJJY.
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10: I'm meteorologist Rodney Price. Any leftover showers ending. Sunshine returning this afternoon as temperatures climb to near 80 and our winds will turn to the northwest. Feeds will be a bit breezy. Mid-50s, mostly clear skies tonight. Lighter winds on Saturday, sunshine and mid-80s with storm chances returning Saturday night into Sunday. 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

0: I had Superfan William out here. He came by to see me. I'm still waiting to meet his family. I get to see photos of him whenever they go on vacation. He shares them with us on the WJJY text line. 218-828-1067. Don't forget, if you text Trivia, T-R-I-V-I-A, you'll get a question about Eric Grant. First person to give me the correct answer is going to get one of our JJY limited edition cash call shirts. The messages you guys send us go so far for us. Trust me, we love every one of them we get. When you come up and tell us what we mean to you, you don't know what actually that means to us. In fact, a YouTuber, I know him because I've been a fan of his channel for a long time, called Hot Diggity Demon. He was thinking about medical assistance in death. It was kind of sad. He was like, I got chronic pain. But he got a bunch of messages from his fans that really changed the way he was looking at the whole situation. He said, you know what? If you guys can keep encouraging me, I can continue through this. And that's what it means. Every time you guys come up to see us and tell us what we mean to you, you don't know what that means to us. And we just want to say thank you from everybody here at 106.7 WJJY.
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from my man Ben. Said, hey, you messed up the cash call, Dave. He's been a fan for 30 years. I'll take his word for it. Cash call coming up, $552.12. 55212 is your cash call amount.

0: Garrett Grant has some of the smallest fans here at the county fair. They have figured out the trivia question for the limited edition JJY Cash Call t-shirts. Two of them walked by. You can see their photo over on our Facebook page. Shout out to them. They came up. They're like, look, we listen to them all the time. We know it's a soda, and it might just be Mellow Yellow. Yep, that's it. No more shirts are going to be given out here for the limited edition Cash Call t-shirt. But come on out, hang out with me. Remember, I will take your request. Anything that's in my library, I will be playing it, including 80s songs, as we get ready for the all 80s Saturday night tomorrow night with my girl Tess. And we will have a Taste of the 80s song coming up for you at the end of the 3 o'clock here on 106.7 WJJY.
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11: I'm meteorologist Rodney Price. Any leftover showers ending, sunshine returning this afternoon as temperatures climb to near 80 and our winds will turn to the northwest. Speeds will be a bit breezy. Mid-50s, mostly clear skies tonight. Lighter winds on Saturday, sunshine and mid-80s with storm chances returning Saturday night into Sunday. 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Currently 74 degrees.

okay. Hey, it's a reminder, if you're coming out to the fair, you're going to want to stop at the bank. Grab yourself some cash before you come in. ATM fees are $4.50 here, and you're going to have to pay cash to get into the parking lot as well, which is $5. 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

0: Today's Best Variety 106.7 WJJY. Big shout out to all the fans that have come on out to hang out with me here. It's been a blast. We've gotten some fun photos at our photo booth. You guys can absolutely come on out and take some with us. The whole Hubbard crew will be out here. Starting about 5 o'clock, we're going to be throwing ourselves a little party, and there are going to be games and prizes. Otherwise, come on by, grab yourself a sticker, and chill out with me at the South Gate. The talent show, I think, is over, but I do see, is that Miss Minnesota? All righty. Nobody tell my girl I might actually stand a chance. Who am I kidding? I don't stand a chance, but I like to dream that I stand a chance. Anyway. Lots of fun here at the Crow Wing County Fair. I'm looking forward to hanging out with you. Stop by the South Gate. Remember, you're going to want to bring cash if you're coming in from the outside. At least $10, $5 to get you in for parking, and $5 to remember what parking cost you. I'll check in with you in a bit. 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
9: I'm meteorologist Rodney Price. Any leftover showers ending, sunshine returning this afternoon as temperatures climb to near 80 and our winds will turn to the northwest. Speeds will be a bit breezy. Mid-50s, mostly clear skies tonight. Lighter winds on Saturday, sunshine and mid-80s with storm chances returning Saturday night into Sunday. 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
0: I got a birthday request. Remember, if you come on out and see me here at the Crow Wing County Fair, you can throw in a request as long as it's in my library. And this one goes out to JJ for his birthday. You know what? There's nothing better than fireworks on your birthday, JJ.

about getting a trained monkey to do his job, but they're so expensive. It's Dave D on the Afternoon Drive. 106.7 WJJY.

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0: 106.7 WJJY. It's Dave D here out at the South Gate for the Crow Wing County Fair. I'll be out here for a little while longer. Our party's kicking off at 5, where we will throw out some games, have some fun, maybe throw you a t-shirt if you win. Lots of stuff to give away. Hey, ask yourself this. If you're here at the Crow Wing County Fair, where's your toddler? Where's your 7-year-old? Because if you don't know, they might be driving a car and running over a dog walker right now. This happened over in Oakland, California. These kids, they wanted to go to get McDonald's. They wanted a Happy Meal with said toy. I understand the toys are cool. I still get a Happy Meal because of a toy. But one of them was operating the pedals, and he couldn't remember if it was the brake is on the left foot or the right foot. He was just pulling a city. That's all he was doing. He's like, if they can do it in the cities, we can do it in Oakland, California. Thankfully, the dog walker is going to be all right, but there's going to be some splaining they got to do to the parents.
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0: It has been beautiful this week at the Crow Wing County Fair. The weather has been exquisite. That cold front that moved through. Chef's kiss. All right. It has not been bad. In fact, that nice little breeze today. The morning was kind of shocked, but you know what? It's not bad. Same day hanging out at the Crow Wing County Fair. I actually am, look, I can tell you, my rule of thumb is when the weatherman has nothing to talk about, he'll talk about one specific thing. So I brought in a weatherman from the National Weather Service to tell me what the weather is going to be like. All right, what's the weather going to be like?
1: It's real good. It's sunny. It's nice.
0: I like it. He keeps it simple and he kept it short because he knows a knuckle dragger like me won't understand all them fancy weather terms like wind direction and knots and other things like that. Come on out and enjoy the beautiful weather and make sure you go say hi to the guys at the National Weather Service. When you guys are getting alerts from us about the bad weather in the area, it's coming from guys like him. I'll check you out here. It's Dave D at the Crow Wing County Fair over by the Lake Country Seamless Studios at the South Gate.
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11: With your forecast, I'm Corey Hartman. For tonight, clear skies and a low around 52. On Saturday, sunshine and 82. Chance of showers and storms for Saturday night, a low around 59. Sunday, mostly sunny, a high of 80. Monday, mostly sunny, 79. Mostly sunny, upper 70s again on Tuesday. Another chance of rain by Wednesday. If you're looking for a new place to live, stay, work, or play, check out Worthington, Minnesota. It's worth a look. It's 76 at our studios.

0: Today's Best Variety, 106.7 WJJY. Coming on out to the fair. Come hang out with me. I'm over by the Southgate at the Lake Country Seamless Studio. It's got a long name. We're calling it that now. That's ipso facto, as heard here on the Afternoon Drive. Lots of fun to be had. Make sure if you guys are coming out, you want to bring cash. I'm telling you, cash is king. $5 is going to get you the parking fee. And if you want to use cash in here, there's plenty of places to use it. I think it's just better. You don't have to worry about their card reader going down. Not that I've heard any of that. But if you want to use the ATM here, it's $4.50 to draw cash. Stop by the bank before you come on out. Armbands for the rides are $30. A lot of people have been getting those and having an absolute blast. Me and my girl, we just got tickets yesterday, went on a few of the rides, and we enjoyed it. I actually got to kick my feet back and just enjoy like the merry-go-round. Like, you don't understand why that ride means so much to me. Mainly because I don't have to do anything. I don't have to hold on to anything. Nothing's got to hold on to me. It's perfect. Come on out and hang out with us here at the Crow Wing County Fair. Got your dirt bag of the day and your other taste of the 80s coming up here at the top of the hour on 106.7 WJJY.
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3: With your forecast, I'm Corey Hartman. For tonight, clear skies and a low around 52. On Saturday, sunshine and 82. Chance of showers and storms for Saturday night, a low around 59. Sunday, mostly sunny, a high of 80. Monday, mostly sunny, 79. Mostly sunny, upper 70s again on Tuesday. Another chance of rain by Wednesday. If you're looking for a new place to live, stay, work, or play, check out Worthington, Minnesota. It's worth a look. 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

Time for the Dirtbag of the Day here on 106.7 WJJY. We're going to be checking on a man who was driven insane, not by something that would normally drive people insane, like a fire alarm beep or that car alarm that constantly goes off and nobody knows whose car it is. No. He was driven insane by the sound of a fish pump.

0: This man decided to kill his neighbor's fish by pouring detergent and motor oil in the pond because he said he just couldn't stand the sound of a little bitty aerator for this fish pond this guy had. It's not like it's a big diesel engine just constantly cycling through. No, no, no. It's just a little aerator. It's just bubbling out there, kind of like a koi fish pond. It just drove him completely mad. I don't know if that's going to work when he goes to see the judge, but it does work for being our dirtbag of the day.
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1: From ABC News, I'm Chuck Severson. Department of Homeland Security says while it promised to equip each enforcement team with an officer wearing a body camera, it says it will review footage and will only release it when it's in the best interest of the agency. ABC's Luke Barr.
2: The body-worn camera policy was written in early 2025 and says that after a high-profile shooting or incident, a panel of individuals will review the footage and determine whether it be released.
1: Analysts were expecting a net gain of jobs last month. Instead, the Labor Department reports overall losses. Totals for June and May revised downward. ABC's Jim Ryan.
3: The consensus was for a net gain of 83,000 positions last month. Instead, the Labor Department has reported a loss of 23,000 jobs. The same report shows the no-hire, no-fire employment market still dominates. At 4.1%, the unemployment rate was essentially the same as the June figure, as was the number of unemployed Americans at 6.9 million.
1: Weather affecting air travel today with more than 1,400 flight cancellations, says FlightAware. Todd Blanche has just enough support to become the next attorney general, with Louisiana Senator Bill Cassidy saying that he'll vote for Blanche. ABC's Jay O'Brien at the Capitol.
4: Because Todd Blanche, in Cassidy's view, had served as the president's personal attorney, he could tell the president the truth and he could push back on him in a private setting. I can tell you, it's the opposite characterization you often hear, particularly from Democrats of Todd Blanche, which is that the fact that he was the president's personal attorney ties him closer to the president's viewpoint and ties him closer to following direction from the president.
1: Wall Street indexes closed out their best week since April, with the S&P 500 setting a new record. The lower Labor Department jobs numbers for July signal that the Federal Reserve may not raise interest rates, prompting the buying of stocks today. Crude oil prices held at yesterday's lower levels. 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
10: From the Brainerd Now Newsroom, I'm Bill Satre. A former federal immigration director is hoping to challenge Representative Pete Stauber. DFL back Trina Swanson faces reality TV star Luke Culbranson in next Tuesday's 8th District Democratic primary. Swanson says she left her federal immigration job last September after being asked to check the visa status of a nanny's spouse. Her campaign focuses on affordability, data centers, and mining. Stauber has won his last three elections by landslides and has raised more than $2 million compared with Swanson's $300,000. ICE is warning Hennepin County Sheriff Dawana Witt of possible criminal charges. Immigration officials issued subpoenas after her office declined to give agents access to inmates eligible for deportation. Federal officials claim refusing ICE detainer requests could amount to witness tampering. Witt says her office will not change its policies, calling the warnings political pressure and intimidation. Sheriffs say ICE detainers are requests, and holding people past their scheduled release without judicial warrants could violate their civil rights. A severe drought is raising wildfire concerns across nearly all of northeastern Minnesota. The latest U.S. drought monitor shows nearly 90% of Minnesota is in a drought, with more than a third in severe drought. The National Weather Service says much of the region has received only 75 to 80% of its normal precipitation, and the drought could persist into October. The Department of Natural Resources and the City of Duluth have issued a drought warning and are asking residents to reduce water use. Federal forecasters say northern Minnesota is the nation's only region expected to have elevated significant wildfire potential into November. And flights were delayed at the Minneapolis-St. Paul International Airport after telecommunication issues caused a ground stoppage for about an hour and a half on Thursday. The FAA said it briefly paused flights into and out of the air traffic control center airspace due to the telecommunication issue. And a spokesperson told NPR News that the cause of the outage is under investigation. Stoppage was in effect from around 2 to 4 o'clock Thursday afternoon. 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
11: With your forecast, I'm Corey Hartman. For tonight, clear skies and a low around 52. On Saturday, sunshine and 82. Chance of showers and storms for Saturday night, a low around 59. Sunday, mostly sunny, a high of 80. Monday, mostly sunny, 79. Mostly sunny, upper 70s again on Tuesday. Another chance of rain by Wednesday. If you're looking for a new place to live, stay, work, or play, check out Worthington, Minnesota. It's worth a look. It's 76 at our studios.

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1: My intern extraordinaire in the studio is getting ready to call somebody for the cash call. $552.12. 55212. 55212. 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Give it to her, and it's all yours. When you call.

It's the 305 checking in for the remix. You know they had that 75 Street Brazil. Well, this year's gonna be called Gaiocho. Que hola, gata, que hola, omega. And this how we gonna do it. Dale!

0: Today's Best Variety, 106.7 WJJY. While I'm waiting on a call from my intern to see if we are upping the cash call or not, I want to remind you to come on out to the county fair. Come hang out with me, Dave D. I'm over by the South Gate, right behind the big pavilion where they're doing the talent show and other music shows. Today's my final day out here. I've been out here since Tuesday, and I've enjoyed every minute of it. I've gotten to meet some longtime fans of not only just JJY, but even longtime fans of mine. I haven't even been here for a year, and they're like, man, I've been listening to you all the time, which is really awesome. I can't say thank you enough for that. Call's coming in. Hold on. Okay. All righty. Apparently, we tried calling Rebecca from Pillager, and she didn't pick up. Rebecca, you missed out on the cash call. Don't worry. We will put you back in the log, and we'll call you again at another date. But Monday morning, your cash call is $554.02. That's 55402. Thank you. Secret intern in studio.
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13: With your forecast, I'm Corey Hartman. For tonight, clear skies and a low around 52. On Saturday, sunshine and 82. Chance of showers and storms for Saturday night, a low around 59. Sunday, mostly sunny, a high of 80. Monday, mostly sunny, 79. Mostly sunny, upper 70s again on Tuesday. Another chance of rain by Wednesday. If you're looking for a new place to live, stay, work, or play, check out Worthington, Minnesota. It's worth a look. Currently, 78 degrees.
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Want to give a shout out to Scouts Troop 43. If you need parking that's a little bit cheaper, they have parking for $2 per vehicle over at Fleet Pride. Big shout out to them. It's still cash only, so make sure you stop by the bank and draw some cash. If they ask you how you found out about their parking, tell them 106.7 WJJY sent you.

0: Today's Best Variety, 106.7 WJJY. We got our party in full swing. My good buddy Logan from the sports director, he's out here playing beer pong with the kids, teaching them all the right techniques. If you come on out, you see us, you guys have a chance of winning some of our great prizes, whether it's a t-shirt, a sticker. Hey, maybe it's a crisp high five from our very own Brooke Michaels. Brooke, get over here. We actually pulled her out of the studio. Brooke, what is up?
1: What's going on? Just enjoying some time at the fair, playing some fun games.
0: Where have you been? Because you haven't been out here. Everybody else has been out here. You've been hiding away in the studio.
1: It's been too hot. Just kidding. No, I have two kids, and so...
0: What, the kids don't enjoy the fair either? You don't want to get them on the rides? And look, you bring them over. Uncle Dave D's going to hype them up with nothing but sugar and sweets, cotton candy, you name it. And then you send them back to mom.
1: Now ask me again why we haven't been out here.
0: Nah, we'll be good.
1: Dave D's going to hype them up too much.
0: That's exactly what it is. Come on out, hang out with me and Brooke Michaels. She's out here for a little while before she heads back in for her show. But don't worry, we're having fun out at the Crow Wing County Fair by the South Gate. Come to the Lake Country Seamless Studios and chill out with us.
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0: Got a request from Amanda. She came out to the Lake Country Seamless Studio here at the South Gate at the Crow Wing County Fair. She said, hey, throw me in something upbeat and catchy. I was like, are you chasing the skater boy? She goes, no, I don't even know what that is. My back hurts just thinking about that. It's Avril Lavigne here on 106.7 WJJY.

0: Your taste of the 80s here on 106.7 WJJY. Come out and party with us out by the Lake Country Seamless Studio at the South Gate of the Crow Wing County Fair. If you haven't made it out, make sure you bring some cash for parking, whether it's $5 here next to the fair or you're over by the Fleet Pride with Boy Scout Troop. They are charging $2 for parking. You can help support both local causes. It's Dave D here, and it's been a blast getting to see everybody come up. My favorite thing is, oh, you're the guy from the radio. You're Eric, right? No. Zeke? No. Brooke? Come on, guys. No, it's been a lot of fun hanging out with everybody. And you can come by out and play some beer pong with us. Not actual beer pong. All right, they won't legally allow me to drink out here, but it's still a lot of fun. Come on over, play, win a prize, and chill out with us out at the Crow Wing County Fair.
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0: 106.7 WJJY, it's Dave D. And I got to tell you, today's been the best day out at the fair for me. I have enjoyed meeting everybody. We've been throwing our little party. People have been playing beer pong for some great prizes out over by the South Gate. You can come find us by the Lake Country Seamless Studio. It's just been awesome, man. The weather's been perfect. Honestly, when the weatherman guy is like, hey, look, there's just nothing to talk about. He didn't even want to mention the wind. That's how much of a beautiful day. It didn't start out that way, but it turned that way. And I'm going to tell you, people watching, all the people that have come by, it's been a blast. This will be my final day out here. I know we're going to be throwing a party tomorrow as well. That one's going to be a little bit earlier. That's going to go from 1 to 3. I don't know which of us is going to be out there. I've got to be on air from 12 to 7, and I can't sit out here for 7 hours. It's just not happening. It's been fun all throughout this week, but I think tomorrow I'm going to take a day off.
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12: With your forecast, I'm Corey Hartman. For tonight, clear skies and a low around 52. On Saturday, sunshine and 82. Chance of showers and storms for Saturday night, a low around 59. Sunday, mostly sunny, a high of 80. Monday, mostly sunny, 79. Mostly sunny, upper 70s again on Tuesday. Another chance of rain by Wednesday. If you're looking for a new place to live, stay, work, or play, check out Worthington, Minnesota. It's worth a look. Right now, 77 degrees. W-

0: It's been fun here out at the Crow Wing County Fair. This will probably be one of the last times you hear from me, Dave D, on 106.7 WJJY. Not all together, no. I'll be back tomorrow from 12 to 7, leading into the All 80s Saturday night. But today, it's been beautiful. I've gotten to eat some good fair food, a lot of cookies. Oh, my God. To everybody that's brought me cookies, I don't know, remember talking about it, but everybody's like, he wants cookies, and they've brought me plenty of them, and it's been delicious. But I'm ready to go home. I got to let you know tomorrow. All right, they're going to be throwing another little party from 1 to 3. You can come on by and play some beer pong for some great prizes: Twins tickets, Mall of America tickets, T-shirts, cups, you name it, we've got it. You got to come out and win it though, only during 1 to 3 tomorrow. And actually take a photo with our photo booth as well. Get a nice little custom photo to commemorate the 2026 Crow Wing County Fair with your favorite DJ, whoever's out here. It's just a quick, fun fix to have some good times at the Crow Wing County Fair. Dave D checking in on 106.7 WJJY.
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11: With your forecast, I'm Corey Hartman. For tonight, clear skies and a low around 52. On Saturday, sunshine and 82. Chance of showers and storms for Saturday night, a low around 59. Sunday, mostly sunny, a high of 80. Monday, mostly sunny, 79. Mostly sunny, upper 70s again on Tuesday. Another chance of rain by Wednesday. If you're looking for a new place to live, stay, work, or play, check out Worthington, Minnesota. It's worth a look. Right now, 77 degrees.
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0: Hey, that's it for me. Dave D here on the 106.7 WJJY Afternoon Drive. I'm going to catch you tomorrow, 12 to 7. I am heading out of the Crow Wing County Fair. It's been fun. I will talk with you later. Till then, have a good one.
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